0: Not only does he know rock music,
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0: It's time for Steve Gorman Sports.
2: Steve Gorman Sports. The NBA draft lottery went down over the weekend. We haven't talked about it yet, but boy, the Washington Wizards finally caught a break. They were one lottery combination away from Victor Wembanyama in 2023. Cooper Flagg last year, so close to getting both of those. But you know what? It's for the best, because Victor Wembanyama and Cooper Flagg would have been wasted going to the Washington Wizards, which is to say, whoever they draft this year, sadly, probably going to be wasted. There's a great draft class, though. They're going to have their pick of a whole lot of really, really good players. One thing that we all can admit now is there's no conspiracies behind who got the number one pick. Nobody on planet Earth would have said, you know what, the league is really hoping for Washington to get the top pick. Not a chance. As for the Brooklyn Nets, big time loser. They fell to sixth, and this was a team that very easily could have had the top pick. The Brooklyn Nets, at this stage of the game, you have to look at them and think, probably the most moribund franchise in the league. And that is saying something in 2026. KZ 106.
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1: It's May the 14th, April. Let's look back today in rock music history.
2: Let's go. I'm ready.
1: On this day in 1988, at the Atlantic Records 40th anniversary party in Madison Square Garden, Led Zeppelin reunited to play a set. They had Jason Bonham, the son of John Bonham, on drums. And by all accounts, by everybody who was there, said the same thing. They kind of sucked.
2: Oh, no.
1: On this day in 1960, a group known as the Silver Beats performed in Liverpool. They had band members Tommy Moore, Stuart Sutcliffe, George Harrison, Paul McCartney, and John Lennon.
2: What? Wait a minute. Rewind. Yeah. What? The Beatles?
1: They were called the Silver Beats. Three of the future Beatles were already involved. They used the name Only This Once, and then shortly thereafter changed the name to Silver Beatles. Ooh. And then eventually dropped the silver and were just simply the Beatles. Oh! On this day in 2013, Kiss let the world know that they plan to

0: open a few restaurants in North America, as in over 100 restaurants in North America.
1: What, like Kiss restaurants?
0: Yeah, they have a place called Rock and Brews. They opened a few in Los Angeles. They said, we're going to open 100 more in the next five years. They didn't quite get to that number. In fact, I don't think they got close, but they were putting them in airports, and every now and again, you'll see that there is a Rock and Brews somewhere. So if you want to go have a burger and a beer and hear the voice of Gene Simmons all night in your ear going, thanks for buying us burgers and Rock and Brews, that's where you can go, Rock and Brews.
1: I need to hunt one down. That's pretty cool, actually.
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3: New message.
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0: Metallica, Wherever I May Roam on Steve Gorman Rocks. Metallica continues to roam around the world. The M72 tour has been incredible, and now they're going to hit the Sphere in Vegas. And if you know anything about Metallica, you know that they don't like the idea of anybody seeing them at the Sphere and not saying, now that's the best Sphere show ever. So I can only imagine how much work is going into the production, into the visuals, into the videos, into the light show. It's going to be extraordinary. Metallica has always, always shot for the stars. They do not do half measures ever. And for a band that sort of invented their own sound, their own genre of music, to go to the top of the world and sit there unchallenged for 35 years says everything about the kind of people they are. It says everything about their drive, their ambition, and their talent. Metallica has done it right.
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1: Steve Gorman Sports. The NBA draft lottery went down over the weekend. We haven't talked about it yet, but boy, the Washington Wizards finally caught a break. They were one lottery combination away from Victor Wembanyama in 2023. Cooper Flagg last year, so close to getting both of those. But you know what? It's for the best, because Victor Wembanyama and Cooper Flagg would have been wasted going to the Washington Wizards, which is to say, whoever they draft this year, sadly, probably going to be wasted. There's a great draft class, though. They're going to have their pick of a whole lot of really, really good players. One thing that we all can admit now is there's no conspiracies behind who got the number one pick. Nobody on planet Earth would have said, you know what? The league is really hoping for Washington to get the top pick. Not a chance. As for the Brooklyn Nets, big time loser. They fell to sixth, and this was a team that very easily could have had the top pick. The Brooklyn Nets, at this stage of the game, you have to look at them and think, probably the most moribund franchise in the league. And that is saying something in 2026.
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1: Listening on V100 out in Topeka, we have Tony who needs some advice.
2: Okay.
1: Now, Tony's recently single man in his 40s. He's
2: right.
1: Just entering the dating game, right?
2: Oh, boy. Oh, boy. Oh, boy. Yeah.
1: Oh, yeah. So he's met this girl who he says is absolutely incredible. They've gone on a bunch of dates. Everything's gone well. But then he looks her up on Instagram, and he says she's one of those weird spiritual people who preaches about the season of the moon and how it impacts what's going to happen.
2: Okay.
1: I mean, like, her Instagram's full of posts of her talking about all of these kinds of things. Tony wants to know, does this have to be a deal breaker? What do you think, Steve?
2: No, not at all. This is a perfect example of how online and real life can be two totally different things. I mean, he said they've already gone out a bunch, right? And she's great.
1: Right.
2: And everything's going really well. So if she isn't already shoving this moon stuff down his throat, that means that she probably understands there's a separation. She might be trying to build an image, a mystique online that isn't nearly as important in real life. And even if it was as important in real life, dude, you already really like her. I mean, what if she turns out to be a Kansas State fan? Oh, my God. What are you going to do then? Go get some crystals, get some beads, maybe put a stripe or two in your hair and chase the moon and bark at it, Tony. Go chase your heart, bro. She sounds great to me.
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11: You ever wonder why the same cold virus makes some people so sick and others not sick at all? Well, according to an interesting new study out of Yale School of Medicine, one key factor is how quickly the cells in their noses, called nasal cells, respond to the virus and contain it. It's called the interferon response, and it can vary for different people. Now, when that response gets inhibited, it can trigger a different reaction, which leads to excessive mucus production and inflammation. In other words, a cold that is a lot more miserable. Of course, there are other factors at play: your genetics, any underlying conditions, immunity from vaccinations or previous infections. If you are trying really hard not to get sick, high-quality masks, they can be very effective. Also, good old-fashioned hand washing. And remember not to touch your face. I'm Dr. Sanjay Gupta, helping you live a better life.
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6: A Better Life with Dr. Sanjay Gupta.
7: If you are the parent of an infant, it can be really hard to find baby foods that are truly healthy for your child. According to a new study out of UNC Chapel Hill, almost three-quarters of baby foods are ultra-processed and may contain additives that are linked to potential health problems later in life. The study's lead author said, what shocked her was that the top ingredient in 71% of these baby foods wasn't a fruit or vegetable. It was one or more additives that babies' guts are not fully developed enough to be able to handle. Eating the right food at this stage of life is so important because this is when children begin developing dietary preferences for the rest of their lives. So take the extra time to look at the ingredient labels on the foods you are buying. You're going to want short lists and also ingredients that you recognize. I'm Dr. Sanjay Gupta, helping you live a better life.
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3: Yes, what's up, everybody? Yeah. Oh, yeah. It is a great day today, because today is my birthday. What's up, guys? I mean, we're about to do the damn thing today. It is 6:03. Welcome to the Loper Show. Right off the bat, we got somebody ready to rock and roll. Who's this?
4: Mr. Robert.
3: Hey, Robert. What's up, man? How are you this morning?
4: Hey, you didn't know it, but happy birthday, sir.
3: Hey, thank you very much, man. That's nice. I don't know what the hell happened to me last night. I went to see a band at the Barrel House Ballroom, and I was feeling, I don't know, like, I left, came home. It was about 9:30, and I laid down, and I started to feel like, I'm like, am I getting sick right now? Bro, I woke up. I feel like I got a full-on cold right now. I don't know what the hell happened to me. But
4: not a good way to start a birthday.
3: I know. What's up with that, man? Well, anyway, you said you had a question. Go ahead.
4: Yeah, this is old school. I know you played a segment or something the other day you were talking about, and I can't remember who the band was
3: that okay.
4: remade the John Denver Country Roads.
3: That was Jelly Roll and Machine Gun Kelly.
4: Oh, okay. Have you ever heard of Jason and the Scorchers?
3: I don't think so, no.
4: Oh, man. They're from Nashville. They're a local band.
3: Okay.
4: And they've done a cover of a remix of John Denver's Country Road. You need to look that up.
3: Okay. Yeah, I'll check it out. And wait, tell me the band name again.
4: Jason and the Scorchers.
3: Jason and the Scorchers. Okay. All right, yeah.
4: They got some crazy, awesome music.
3: And they're from Nashville, huh?
4: Yeah.
3: All right, right on, man. Yeah, I'll definitely check that out.
4: I mean, that is one of their, I think, one of their best songs that they've covered.
3: Yeah, Jelly Roll and MGK, they did, they call it Lonely Road.
4: Okay.
3: Yeah, I don't know if you've heard that one or not, but yeah, I'll definitely check out the one you're talking about, though. Yeah, I'll see what I can do.
4: Hey, good job. Brother, have a good day, man.
3: Man, my guy. Thanks so much, man. I really appreciate you.
4: All right. Later.
3: Absolutely. Yeah, this is the one I was talking about.
5: Take me home. Take me home. Lonely road. I'm going to go downtown. Ain't been in a long time.
3: Man, it's crazy how big Jelly was in this video. Wow. Really gives the totality of how much weight he's lost. Unreal, man. Yeah, shout out to my boy, man. KZ 106, it is the Loper Show. Good morning.
6: Happy birthday.
3: Oh, my God. Thank you so much. You're so nice. What are you doing this morning?
6: Looking up with the bus.
3: Oh, okay. All right. Well, enjoy. Are you going to school? Are you getting the kids ready for school? What are you doing?
6: Bird going to school. Yeah.
3: Oh, you're going to school. Okay. I couldn't tell. All right. And you got some beautiful birds in the background there, I hear.
6: Thank you.
3: All right. Well, have a great day.
6: Bye.
3: Oh, okay. A couple of little KZ106ers right there, huh? I like that, man. Let's get this show started, man. Thanks so much, guys. Let's get right into the meat and potatoes, man. We're going to break down that huge MMA fight that's happening this weekend on Netflix that is promoted by Jake Paul, the MVP MMA with Ronda Rousey, Gina Carano. You got Nate Diaz taking on Mike Perry, the BKFC champion, the bare knuckle champion. All members of, all aforementioned people, used to fight in the UFC. Well, I guess outside of Gina Carano. Gina Carano fought in Strikeforce. But it's going to be a great event tomorrow night. And a a competitor to the UFC that they have not had in a while. So my buddy Tom from Militia MMA is going to come in today, and we're going to break that down together. I do have the three things you need to know before you go coming up here in just a few minutes. Oh, you know what? Right around 8 o'clock, Killer Bees is going to come in too. He's going to stop in for a few minutes to promote a show that he's got going on tonight. So let's go, man, on a beautiful Friday that just so happens to be my birthday. But, you know, that's not the most important part. The most important part is we made it to the end of the week. And we can all celebrate that, right? Here's Bon Jovi, KZ 106. It is the Loper Show. Thanks for choosing to get up with me.

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1: It's trending right now.
2: All right. Oh, hey, what are we doing here? We got stuff firing off that's not supposed to fire off. We are doing the three things you need to know before you go. I told you I wasn't feeling well this morning. All right, so let's get right to it, man. Later on the weekend, on Saturday night, Ronda Rousey will take on Gina Carano on Netflix in the first huge MMA bout for the promotion called MVP, which is owned by Jake Paul and some investors. Ronda Rousey has been on a tear. So the UFC, just to give you a little context, the UFC turned this fight down, and Ronda Rousey has not let them forget it one bit. Here she is teasing a rivalry with Dana White.
3: So now me and Gina are smashing the record for the most women have ever been paid in combat sports. And who's to say we can't parlay the success of this to me and her making a genre-shattering martial arts film on Netflix after this? Who says the success of this fight can't create the rival that UFC needs and give fighters the bargaining power that they've never had? Hell, if we knock this out of the park, I could become the face of MMA, the face of MVP in MMA, and the most powerful figure in the sport since Dana.
2: That's interesting, and I don't disagree with her. I don't know how great this fight's going to be. I mean, you have two contestants that have been out of mainstream competition for some time. I think Ronda's last fight was like something like 2016. And I believe George Bush was president the last time that Gina Carano was champion. Just to give a little context. But if you're going to bring Ronda back to fight anybody, it's not going to be contenders from today. So this was a fight everybody wanted back in the day. Now, they're not like terribly old. I mean, Gina's like mid-40s, I believe, and Ronda's like mid-30s. Ronda's had a few kids here in the last couple of years. But the undercard is going to be great. I mean, even the main card with, the co-headline of Mike Perry, who is the bare-knuckle champion, taking on Nate Diaz. That's going to be absolutely insane. At a late-night dinner, President Xi from China and President Trump both gave remarks showing that the U.S. and China can work together.
4: Achieving the great rejuvenation of the Chinese nation and making America great again can go hand in hand.
5: We had extremely positive and productive conversations.
2: I'd be pissed if I go over there for a meeting and they don't have shrimp with lobster sauce. I would be so upset. Marco Rubio says that China is not in favor of Iran.
6: The Chinese side said they are not in favor of militarizing the Straits of Hormuz and they're not in favor of a tolling system. And that's our position. Well, we will never support an Iranian tolling system in the Straits of Hormuz.
2: And he also went on to defend Trump's decision to go to war.
6: We raised the issue to make clear what our position is. Iran cannot have a nuclear weapon. And that's what they were, they were on the verge of building a conventional capability where they had so many rockets, so many drones, that you couldn't do anything against them. They would hide behind that conventional shield to do whatever they wanted with their nuclear program in the future. That's why the president chose to act.
2: And finally, in the three things you need to know before you go, this is a wild story. Britney Spears allegedly caused complete chaos at dinner while she was out in Los Angeles. Now, witnesses are claiming to TMZ that she was, quote, screaming in the restaurant and barking. What? One customer alleged that the singer walked through the restaurant holding a knife, which if you've ever seen her Instagram, yo, that would freak me out. Now, her rep says that, no, listen, it's getting blown out of proportion. This is not how it went down. She had a knife, but it was only to cut a hamburger. Okay, well, time out. Why aren't you at the table cutting the hamburger? Why are you strutting around the restaurant? If you're Britney Spears, I'm to believe that you had to get up and walk across the restaurant to get a knife? What? Come on. You're telling me that they didn't bring her a knife to the table? That she had to get up physically, walk across the restaurant, and then appear to be absolutely insane? Now, there's so much speculation here. But her representatives are trying to push the narrative that people are comparing with scrutiny to the media treatment that she gave or that she received in like the late 2000s, like, you know, almost 20 years ago when she shaved her head and all of those unfortunate things happened. And that's, you know, that's when we really started to realize that, oh, wait a second. She's not just kind of crazy on drugs or something. She may have a real mental issue. And I do feel for Britney Spears. I think that whole conservator thing when they took her off of that and she had control of herself, you know, there was a big movement, you know, like people were like, free Britney Spears. And then we freed Britney Spears and look what happened. She's running around a restaurant with a knife trying to cut a hamburger, huh? Or was she trying to cut the hamburglar? We may never know. Black Crowes, KZ 106.

0: The Black Crows, KZ106. It is the Loper Show. Welcome, welcome. Oh, thanks for all the birthday wishes, guys. That's really nice. Did not expect it, but very nice of you. It is time for Wake and Bake Trivia. We will get our champion on the phone, and we need a challenger that thinks they are so damn smart they can unseat the champion. 423-642-9106. That's 423-642-9106. KZ106 lines open right now. If you want to do Wake and Bake Trivia, I would love to have you. 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Brought to you by our friends over at Moe's Southwest Grill, where when you walk in, they say, hey, welcome to Moe's. I love that place, man. Those burritos, they pack them so tight. They're like giant joints, but instead of like, you know, funky tobacco inside, it's sticky icky. They got, you know, they got some burrito sustenance. It's delicious. Welcome to Moe's, bringing you Wake and Bake Trivia. 423-642-9106. If you do want to play Wake and Bake, we're just a little bit late. So let me take this break and we'll come right out and play Wake and Bake Trivia. And that is next.
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0: All right, it is time for Wake and Bake Trivia, and unfortunately, we did not get a hold of our champion. So you know what that means. We got to move on. We need a new contestant. So we got Mark, who is ready to play, and I will now open it up officially. Yeah, I had to give the champion plenty of time to call in. I'll open it up officially right now to you. 423-642-9106. If you want to play, just give me a call right now. Let's see what's up with Mark. Mark, how are you, man?
26: Good. How you doing today?
0: Hey, pretty damn good, man. Welcome to the show, brother. Now, where are you calling from, Mark?
2: Chattanooga, East Street. East Brainerd.
0: Okay, all right. Now, have you ever won Wake and Bake Trivia before?
2: One or two games, I think. Maybe.
0: All right.
2: I can't remember. All I'm
0: right.
2: old.
0: No, that's cool, man. We got a former champ on the phone, guys. Who's this? Is this Justin?
3: Yes, this right. Justin.
0: Justin, would you like to play Wake and Bake Trivia?
3: Yes, I will.
0: All right, well, let's get right to it, guys. Head-to-head, fresh out of bed, the challenge known as Wake and Bake Trivia. I'll ask a series of questions. The first 1 to 3 will be the winner, okay?
3: Yeah.
0: We will start right. first with Justin. Justin, here's your question. What is the largest species of cat in the world? What is the largest species of cats?
3: Lion.
0: Wrong. That is incorrect. We go to Mark. Mark, any guesses?
2: Tiger.
5: Yay!
0: Absolutely correct. Mark on the board with 1 point here. Justin, you gotta rally back, my man. All right, it's Mark's actual turn here since that was a steal. Mark, what is the national sport of Japan?
2: National sport of Japan?
0: Yes, I need an answer in 3.
2: Ping pong.
0: 2. Ping pong. That is incorrect. Now, this is interesting. Justin gets a chance to steal his point back. Go ahead, Justin.
3: Sumo wrestling.
5: Yay!
0: You know it, man. You know it. Justin, your turn.
3: Sumo wrestling.
0: No. We got you. You got a point. I'm just saying it's your actual turn now. What right. animal is a Komodo dragon? What kind of animal is that?
3: Lizard.
0: Yeah.
5: Yay!
0: Now, Justin, having 2 points on the board, we go back to Mark, okay? Mark, listen up. What is the only U.S. state made up entirely of islands?
2: Hawaii.
0: Final answer.
2: Hawaii.
5: Yay!
0: Absolutely correct. We are tied at 3. At 2. We go to a mouth buzzer round. So when I ask the question, if you guys know the answer, I want you to shout out your name, okay? So if you want to answer, you have to shout out your name. That's a mouth buzzer. So here we go. The question is, what band features guitarist Tom Morello? What band features guitar player Tom Morello?
2: Mark.
0: Mark, go ahead.
2: U2.
0: That is incorrect. Justin, you want to take a stab at it?
3: I have no idea.
0: Okay. The answer we were looking for, Rage Against the Machine. Against the Machine. All right, guys, back to mouth buzzers. Here's the question. What famous soft drink was originally created as a medicine?
2: Mark.
3: Justin.
0: Okay, Mark was in first. Go ahead, man.
2: Coca-Cola
0: is absolutely correct, sir. And Mark becomes the new Wake and Bake Trivia Champion, brought to you by Moe's Southwest Grill. Welcome to Moe's. Justin, a hard-fought round, but just wasn't your day, my brother.
3: Hey, it's all good. Good job, Mark.
0: Hey, look
2: at this. Thanks, buddy. I appreciate it. Have a great weekend.
0: I like that sportsmanship. Absolutely, guys. All right, man. Well, hey, Justin, have a great day. Mark, we will talk to you on Monday, but hang on 1 second for me, man. I got to get some info, okay?
2: All right,
0: beautiful. 423-642-9106. If you want to get through here in the KZ studios, the Loper Show live here in Chattanooga and worldwide. So holla at me.
6: Wake up, rock harder. The

That is Def Leppard. I am Loper. Welcome to the show this morning. Man, the phones are blowing up. Good morning. Sorry to leave you on hold for a minute here.

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1: 423-870-2440. I'm sure. I'm going on American Idol next.
2: Hey, I would vote for you. All right, I would vote for you. Thank you so much. I really appreciate you. Absolutely, thank you.
1: I hope it's a great one.
2: Oh, you're the best.

with me. Now, that's a Friday song right there, guys. That is, gets me ready for the weekend, man. Got a big show planned for you guys. Thanks so much for being here. Couldn't do it without you. Cheap Trick by Request. This is a good tune right here, man. Surrender. KC 106. Crank it up.

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0: Skid Row, it is your beautiful morning show that you wanted so badly in your life. And yo, I'm here. Hey, how are you? Feel free to reach out this morning, 423-642-9106. We got you there. You can also hit me up on social, on Instagram, at Jeremy Loper. You can find me at The Loper Show on Facebook and YouTube. Very simple. Oh, go watch the vlogs, man, if you guys want to see some action, man. The vlogs are up and waiting for your viewing pleasure. Well, easy for me to say. Viewing pleasure. You can go watch right now. Got to forgive me this morning, man. I am, I think I'm coming down with something. I feel sick AF. I'm telling you. Went to a concert last night, and I was feeling fine. I got to be honest. Earlier in the week, whenever I got back from Rockville, I was feeling like a little bit stuffy, like some allergies, and I just figured, you know, everybody's going through that here, and that's all I've heard about since I moved. Oh, you got to watch out, Tennessee and Chattanooga. It's in the valley. You know, there's a lot of pollen going around. So I was like, oh man, it's just must be pollen. Then I woke up this morning, and I'm like, dude, I don't know. This must have been some poisonous pollen because I feel like not good. So I'm going to limp through this a little bit this morning, but we're still going to put on a hell of a show. Despite not feeling well, okay? In the face of not feeling well. 423-642-9106. I did tell you that we have our boy Killa Bees coming in just after 8 o'clock, and we will break down that huge MMA Netflix card with Ronda Rousey and Gina Carano, Nate Diaz, and Mike Perry. Coming up at 8:30, so lots to come this morning. Let's go to Clint here. Clint, what's up, man?
1: Hey, what's up, buddy? How are you?
0: Hey, doing pretty good, man. All things
1: Happy
0: considered.
1: Birthday.
0: Hey, thank you, sir. Thank you. It's great to be 29 once again. I mean, you know, it feels like it was just yesterday.
1: Man, 29. I remember those years.
0: Oh, yeah, don't you? Like, I don't remember this many aches and pains at 29, but that's fine. Everything's great. What's on your mind this morning?
1: Well, we're towing a truck down to, from Dayton to Dalton, so.
0: Dayton to Dalton, okay.
1: Dayton to Dalton. We're on the road now. I'm trying to make sure that some of these kamikaze deer don't start darting across the road like these squirrels have been doing.
0: Yeah, we got a couple that hang out in front of the radio station out here. They look like little baby deer right now. Some fawn, if you will.
1: Pet one.
0: I will.
1: Hey, what concert did you go to last night?
0: I went to a show at Barrel House Ballroom. Have you ever been there before?
1: Oh, I have not, but I heard something about some bands coming down there last night, and I actually heard one of the bands on the radio yesterday.
0: Oh, did you? Yeah. So, the group is pretty cool, man. They're called Aronikai.
1: Aronikai. That's what it was. I remember it started with like a E or something, you know?
0: Yeah, that was the headliner. But I got to tell you, one of the opening bands, it would have been, I guess, the middle band. They were absolutely killer, man. They were called Buffalo Farm Killer.
1: Really?
0: I know. Weird name. But it was kind of like it had like a little Rage Against the Machine flair to it.
1: Okay.
0: Yeah.
1: Okay.
0: All the bands were pretty heavy, and it was cool. Nice metal crowd, right in Chattanooga last night. The Barrel House Ballroom—they're doing some great stuff over there, man. They've been booking a lot of bands. I know. I saw Pop Evil there a few weeks ago, and then Wolfgang Van Halen, Eddie's son.
1: Yeah.
0: Eddie Van Halen's son. Yeah, he's coming with his band Mammoth. They're going to be there later in the summer, so that'll be pretty dope.
1: Really? Yeah, man, I'm going to check that out.
0: Yeah, they have a great room, man. Just a great sound. The stage is huge. And when you walk in, it doesn't feel like the room is that big, but like when it starts to fill up, you're like, dude, there's a lot of people here right now. I can't even guess.
1: Yeah,
0: I can't even guess how many people. I'd say like it'd be like like 400 or 500 max. Something like that.
1: Oh yeah.
0: Yeah, that's just
1: packed last night.
0: Yeah, sometimes I'm really bad at guessing the amount of people that are there. Like, but
1: hey, you can thank one of them or multiple for your sinuses this morning. You know.
0: Yeah, exactly. Yeah, I don't know where I picked this up at. If it was in Daytona or around here, man. But Yeah, regardless, feeling better every moment. So, yeah, appreciate the birthday wishes and appreciate the phone call, man.
1: No problem, buddy. Have a good one, man.
0: My dude Clint, thanks so much, man. Absolutely. You too. Have a great weekend.

0: 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We're going to check traffic for Clint there, okay? We're going to make sure there's not any kamikaze deer out there floating around.
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5: Be aware of traffic closures this weekend downtown for the Ironman. The long-term closure will be Riverfront Parkway and Riverside Drive, closed between Aquarium Way and Molly Lane until Monday, May 18th. Just be sure to check your traffic app before you head out this weekend. I'm Jessica with Right Now Traffic.
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4: Here's the official forecast. Sunny today and 81. Mostly clear, 56 degrees tonight. Tomorrow, mostly sunny and a high of 85. Saturday night, mostly clear, down to 63. Sunday, it's going to be mostly sunny and a high of 90.
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6: It is exactly 7 o'clock right now. Welcome to the Loper Show. Man, the phones are ringing off the hook this morning. Good morning.
7: Hey.
6: Hey.
7: Happy birthday, dude.
6: Hey, what's up, man? Thanks, bro. 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
7: I'm sitting here waiting for kids to get on my bus.
6: You're waiting on what?
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6: Oh, I thought you said something about biscuits.
7: No, I don't like Slim Biscuit.
6: Maybe I need some breakfast or something, man. I thought you were talking about biscuits and gravy. I've been on a diet. Mm-hmm. I haven't been eating bread. So all I heard was biscuits. That's all I'm just hearing stuff about about foods that I like now. I appreciate you, man.
7: Yeah.
6: All right. Big hello to the kids, and have a great weekend, my brother.
7: Okay, you too, brother.
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1: Yeah. All right, guys, let's go. It is 7:09. It is the Loper Show. Welcome, welcome, welcome. Getting lots of text messages here this morning. Let's do this. Let's go to, is this William? He says, I'm still waiting on you to sneak in a Creed song after the conversation yesterday. That's funny. Another one here says, hey, happy birthday, Loper. Thank you very much. That's nice of you. We have someone that is speculating that possibly the cold that I have is part of the new pandemic that the government made up. Are you talking about the Hanna virus? I don't know. I don't think so. Although all of my symptoms are exactly that. I just went to Daytona. I didn't go out. I didn't actually leave the country. I just went to Daytona Beach. I mean, sometimes Florida feels like leaving the country. But I assure you, I really didn't. You know, they say that the patient that they thought had the hantavirus has now been cleared. I don't know if they're just saying that or if that's true. Why do I have to be in such speculation all the time about this stuff? Yeah, they said that the American from the cruise ship who tested positive for hantavirus has now been medically cleared.
2: I'm fairly confident that he never had hantavirus. That doesn't necessarily mean that he didn't have an exposure, but at this point, it doesn't appear that he had the disease during his cruise.
1: What? I don't know about that. We'll see. We'll see what happens here. We got another text that says, hey, happy birthday, Loper. I got a bit of a dilemma here that maybe your listeners could help me out with. Tomorrow is my 25th silver wedding anniversary. Man, that is pretty impressive. In the age of mass divorce and breakup and all that other stuff, man. 25 years, pretty cool, man. You get some house horns for that. He says, and my wife doesn't wear jewelry. What can I buy for her? I mean, that's a great question. If there's anybody out there that wants to chime in on this and help this guy out, 423-642-9106, you're more than welcome to call in. I mean, I have a little something that you might want to get. There's always the gift of language, right? You can give the gift of learning a new language or maybe something else that's in that wheelhouse.
3: It's like totally no, dude. I mean, it's like, you know, it's like totally.
1: Maybe.
4: What did he just say?
5: Rosetta Stone, the most popular and effective new language learning program, now introduces Rosetta Stone, so you too can understand and even learn to speak stoner.
6: How do I say, hey, my friend, I'm quite enthused with this new hydroponic marijuana sativa strain.
5: Bro, I'm totally stoked with this sour D's.
6: That's so simple. How do I say, I'd love to partake in the localized high-energy vaporization method of intaking marijuana into my lungs.
5: Hey, bro, let's vape that.
3: Whoa, this Rosetta Stone is awesome.
5: It's flying off the shelves in Denver and Seattle. Buy Rosetta Stoned today. Or if you forget or get too stoned and lazy, you can always buy it tomorrow. Or the next day. Or whenever, dude.
1: What, you don't think she's gonna like that?
7: Movement is finished, but from the time it took, it must have been a pretty decent size movement.
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0: In the bush.
1: Well, you know what they say is one hand in the bush is better than, one hand in the bush is better than two hands in the bush. That might be painful. Just saying. Welcome. It is the Loper Show. Good morning, and I am ready to rock and roll this morning. Trying to put on a good face. I woke up. I feel terrible this morning, guys. I'm like, what? It's my birthday? I'm like, this is not what I planned. This is not how I planned it. I want to ask you guys something. Let's suppose it was your birthday and you could do anything on the planet. What would you do? Like, what would be your ultimate birthday excursion? Like, where would you go if you had 24 hours to do whatever you wanted and you could do anything? How would you turn it into like the greatest birthday of all time? 423-642-9106. Now you can text and call that number, either one. 423-642-9106. I want to get a bunch of people on the line. If you only had 24 hours, and let's just say unlimited resources, how would you spend your birthday? I'm just curious. Let's let this person kick it off here. Hey, good morning. It's KZ106, the Loper Show. Hello.
2: Yes, I was calling about what we would do with the money if we could go anywhere.
1: Yeah, so like what would you do? Like how would you plan the ultimate birthday?
2: I would plan it by heading to Colorado.
1: Okay.
2: I would love to go to the Red Rocks. There's so many things out there musical-wise. And
1: oh, my gosh.
2: I would love to see art and just all that.
1: Oh, that's awesome. Yes, I've been to Red Rocks a few different times. I actually went out there. My boy Jelly Roll, this is like back before he was like uber famous. He was opening up for an artist called Tech N9ne. And he was like, Bubba, you got to come out to Colorado with me. So I went out there, me, my ex-wife and, Bunny, and we, a bunch of us from Nashville went out there, and it was one of the most incredible experiences. You have to do it. You have to go out there and see a show.
2: I'm going to do it. There's no way I can't do it.
1: Yeah, my buddy Matt Brown lived out there for a little while, who fought in the UFC, and he was training at the Muscle Farm facility in Denver. And so I went out to visit him with my family. His kids and my kids grew up together, so my younger kids and his kids. So we went out there to kind of reunite everybody, and we had the best time. But I was like, dude, we have to go to Red Rocks. That was my first time I went. And so I just looked up like what was going to be happening when I was there. And it just so happened that the Goo Goo Dolls and Collective Soul were playing. Who Matt kept calling Collecting Souls. I was like, it's not the Grim Reaper, bro. It's Collective Soul. And we went out there, and man, I've seen the Goo Goo Dolls a bunch, and they put on an incredible show. It's just anything that you see at Red Rocks is going to be great.
2: Right, that's awesome. It's awesome to hear the history of what you did. I was lucky to see Collective Soul at Cherokee with Three Doors Down. It was like a blessing. Totally didn't think it was going to happen, but when it comes to music, you make it happen. You know?
1: Yeah, absolutely. Especially with Three Doors Down and the death of the singer. Now, I mean, all of those experiences seeing that band really means something now. You know, it's one of those things where you go, man, that's never going to happen again. Well, so when you say Cherokee, do you mean North Carolina?
2: Cherokee, yeah, that's where I saw Three Doors Down, there at the casino.
1: Oh, at the casino. Yes, Scott was telling me about the casino. I know him and his wife like to go out there, do a little gambling, or at least I know that she does. I don't know if Scott loves it or not, but I know that she loves to go out there and gamble a little bit. So, I'll have to go and make it out there, because I went to Cherokee, North Carolina when I was a kid, and I can't remember why we went there, but... I've heard
2: it's beautiful.
1: Yeah, that
2: beautiful.
1: Casino is supposedly really nice. All right. Well, hey, thank you for the call. I appreciate you.
2: Thank you.
1: All right. Yeah, we're talking about if you had unlimited resources, you could do anything you want for your birthday. What are you going to do? I mean, you got 24 hours, and you got to get it done in 24 hours. What is your choice? Good morning. It's KZ106.
3: Good morning. Happy birthday.
1: Hey, thank you very much. It's good to be 25 again, you know?
3: Oh, yeah, me too. It's my birthday, too. It seriously is.
1: Oh, happy birthday. Look at us.
3: Yes, mine was 1973, though, so I'm not an age. I'm a level. I'm level 53 now. That sounds better, doesn't it?
1: I like
3: it. Anyway, I'm starting mine out with a campfire and coffee. So that's what I like.
1: All right. Anywhere in particular you want to go camping?
3: No, that's what I'm doing now on my back porch. So,
1: oh, that's awesome. I love it.
3: Yeah, I started off with a campfire and coffee, so that's about it. That's my joy for now, and we'll see what the rest of the day brings.
1: I think that's great. Well, enjoy your birthday, okay?
3: You too. Happy birthday.
1: All right, we'll have to navigate it next year. We'll get together or something, you know?
3: Okay.
1: We'll get all May 15thers. Yes, exactly. Okay. We'll get everybody together and, you know, celebrate a big simultaneous birthday or something. All right, if you guys want to chime in on this, I think this is a fun conversation. If you could do anything for your birthday, like, what would you do? I mean, unlimited resources, unlimited time, quick break, and we'll come back and I'll take your calls.
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8: Be aware of traffic closures this weekend downtown for the Ironman. The long-term closure will be Riverfront Parkway and Riverside Drive, closed between Aquarium Way and Molly Lane until Monday, May 18th. Just be sure to check your traffic app before you head out this weekend. I'm Jessica with Right Now Traffic.
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1: 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Make sure when you drop by, you tell them you heard about it here on the Loper Show.
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2: Yeah, I cannot wait for the Scott Chase Scramble. That's on Monday. That's going to be fun. I got to get better by Monday. Yeah, so, you know, we were talking about fun stuff to do for your birthday. It just so happens to be my birthday. Not a big deal. But, yeah, you guys, like on your birthday, what is the ultimate birthday plan that you would have? Good morning. Who's this?
3: Hey, this is Bill, Super Duper Looper. How you doing?
2: What's up, Bebopping Bill?
3: Yeah, heading down the highway, going over to the candy store to put some hours in to work a little bit. But listen, on my birthday, if money was no object,
2: yes,
3: I'd like to have my butt strapped on one of Elon Musk's rockets and be blasted off the planet for a while.
2: Boy, when you said butt strapped, I was hoping you were going to say rocket.
3: You got a dirty mind.
2: Have a great one, my brother.
3: Okay, bro.
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0: Man, Alice Cooper was absolutely incredible this past weekend. He, I mean, that guy, just better and better every single time I see him. It's kind of unbelievable. And Alice Cooper coming to Chattanooga, that's going to be a great show. And I suggest that nobody misses that show. That's going to be incredible because Alice Cooper, like I said, is just killing it. Yeah, that's August 21st at Soldiers and Sailors. So make sure you get your tickets. KZ106 presents Alice Cooper. So sick. Oh, check out my vlog channel, man. I have footage of Alice Cooper. It would be day number one. So four different vlogs on there, which is basically just, you know, for you guys that aren't hip with the YouTube thing. Vlogs are like a video blog. So I'm like basically showing you my entire day throughout the Rockville experience. So if you guys want to go check that out, I think a lot of the bands that you guys are going to like are on there. So if you have time, lopershow.com. So easy. Good morning. It's KZ106. Who's this?
1: Good morning. My name's Tanya. I wanted to wish you a happy birthday.
0: Oh, my goodness, Tanya. Thank you so much. What are you doing this morning?
1: Well, I'm at work, and I'm down at the other end of Moccasin Bend working, and it's my anniversary weekend, so my husband and I will be celebrating. So.
0: Oh, I love that. Now, what are you guys going to do for a little celebration?
1: Well, yesterday I played hooky from work, and we had breakfast and went to Home Depot and spent a little money. This weekend, I surprised him with some Killer Bees tickets for Saturday night.
0: Oh, that's awesome. Killer Bees is going to be in here in just a few minutes.
1: Yeah, and we're going to do some dinner. Last year, we didn't get to have an anniversary because I had a detached retina and had emergency surgery.
0: Oh, wow.
1: And was bedridden for 2 months.
0: Now, so. A lot of my friends that fight professionally have had that happen. I'm sure you're not fighting professionally. How'd that happen to you?
1: Well, they said it was just degeneration.
0: Degeneration X?
1: Degeneration of the lattice of the eye.
0: I'm joking. It was a failed WWE joke, but I wish you the greatest anniversary weekend, you and your husband. Let me pour you an icy cold Lopeweiser for you guys to share. And I hope you guys have a wonderful, wonderful time, all right?
1: Thank you so much, and you have a great birthday and birthday weekend.
0: All right, and what are you doing on the other end of Moccasin Bend?
1: Well, I'm a case manager at the state psych facility.
0: I want to ask Scott Chase if I can change my job title to KZ106 case manager.
1: There you go.
0: I like that. Oh, hey, it's Loper, the KZ106 case manager, managing cases.
1: I approve it.
0: Oh, thank you so much. All right, you have a great day, okay?
1: Thank you. You too.
0: Bam. There she goes. And she's going to have a great weekend. You're going to have a great weekend listening, and I will too. All right. It's a great weekend all the way around, man. Kicking things off with some wonderful weather. I'll tell you that much. 47 degrees across the Tennessee Valley.

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0: The mighty Bruce Springsteen. There he is, Man Born to Run. One of my favorites. Sprung from cages on Highway 9. Love that. Good morning. It's KZ106, The Loper Show. What's happening?
1: Good morning, Loper. How you doing today, buddy?
0: Good, man. Who's this?
1: Hey, this is Eric. I just want to call and tell you happy birthday.
0: Oh, thanks, Eric.
1: And let you know that the young lady that called just a minute ago is a caseworker. I just want to let you know that by the power vested in me by the State Hospital of Tennessee, I now declare this National Loper Day.
0: Oh, my goodness. Look at this.
1: Yeah. There you go. Yeah.
0: I appreciate that, man.
1: Yeah. As soon as they let me out, I'm going to sign it. So.
0: Okay. As soon as they let you out, huh? What are you in for?
1: I've got they sent me to the nervous hospital because I didn't know what I was doing at the time. But anyway, it's okay. I got multiple personalities.
0: Okay. All right. Well, sometimes that'll work in your favor. I'll have to use that sometime.
1: But you are the KZ106 case manager because 90% of your callers are cases.
0: You think so?
1: But that's what. But that's

0: All right.
1: Therapy's expensive.
2: Hey. 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
1: This is Free, the Looper Show.
0: All right, that one got away from me. Hey, listen, guys. We have a very special guest coming in. Killer, killer, killer bees. Who? I said killer bees. He's about to bees all up on your radio. So if you love Killer Bees, he's in the area performing. And we'll find out all the deets and how you can get tickets and what you can do to make your weekend just a little bit better with my man Killer Bees. All right. 423-642-9106 is the telephone number. Yeah, busy weekend for all of us here at KZ, man. The Scott Chase Challenge coming up at Ottawa Club on Monday. I'm very excited about that. I got to get out to the Rizange this weekend, man. You know, with all this concert going here lately, went to a concert last night. I was at, you know, Welcome to Rockville all last week. So I got to dial it in, yo. I got to dial it in. When I was living in Columbus, Ohio, I belonged to a country club, a golf club, and it was the best for my golf game because, like, I had to play golf. You know, because you're already paying for it. And so, like, I would get in as many games literally as I could. And when I moved to Nashville, I played quite a bit, not as much. And then since I moved here, I've only played twice. So I got to get out there and show out for the team coming up on Monday. So if you see me out practicing this weekend, feel free to say hello. You know, I'm not going to be in that deep of thought, but who knows? I'm hoping for great things. We'll see what happens. Every time I play golf, I'm hoping for great things. Very mediocre things generally happen, but I'm hoping for great things.
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4: Be aware of traffic closures this weekend downtown for the Ironman. The long-term closure will be Riverfront Parkway and Riverside Drive, closed between Aquarium Way and Molly Lane until Monday, May 18th. Just be sure to check your traffic app before you head out this weekend. I'm Jessica with Right Now Traffic.
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0: Hey, what's up? 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There's 6 stands in the wooded setting and 8 stands in the open rolling fields, including tower shots, shots over water, elevated shooting platforms, paved cart paths, and wireless remote clay launchers. Sporting clay courses are designed to simulate the hunting of ducks, pheasants, and other upland birds, and many hunters shoot sporting clays to further their wing shooting skills. Make sure when you drop by, you tell them you heard about it here on the Loper Show.
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1: Here's the official forecast. Sunny today and 81. Mostly clear, 56 degrees tonight. Tomorrow, mostly sunny and a high of 85. Saturday night, mostly clear, down to 63. Sunday, it's going to be mostly sunny and a high of 90.
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0: Currently, as we speak, 49 degrees outside. Oop, just turned 50. Watch out, guys. Slip that jacket off. We in the 50s. All right, let's go here to line number one. Hey, good morning. Who's this?
3: Loper.
0: Yo, who's this?
3: It's Wade. Happy birthday, brother.
0: Dude, the big dub, man. Hey, I appreciate you, and thanks for holding for so long, too, man. I'm glad that you did.
3: If there's anything you could do for your birthday, I'd say go play golf with Alice Cooper.
0: That would be sick, man. I heard he's a scratch golfer.
3: Yeah, I hear he's pretty good.
0: Yeah, pretty amazing. Well, that would be very, now that you say it, very high on the list, man. That's definitely something I'm into. Maybe I'll show up with him at Ooltewah Club on Monday. Maybe he's my fourth. Who knows?
3: I just want to wish my favorite DJ happy birthday.
0: Oh, my dude, man. Hey, thanks so much. I truly appreciate that. And honored by your words, man. That's very nice. So let's do a little some. If there's somebody that's not with you this morning, maybe you'll send this one out to them. 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

0: Brian Adams. Summer of 69. It is the Loper Show here on a Friday, man. Hopefully you're enjoying your Friday. I appreciate all the birthday wishes. You guys are very, very nice. What is it? On line one, we have one? All right, so I'm being informed right now that we have a call from jail on line one. I mean, how do you not take that? Good morning, it's KZ106.
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2: Calls will be recorded and may be monitored.
1: You may start the conversation now.
3: Hello?
0: Hello?
3: Hello, this is Stacia Burgess from Bradley County Jail. I was wanting to put in a request for a song.
0: Sure, what do you want to hear?
3: Led Zeppelin, Dire Maker.
0: And what are you in for?
3: Oh, trespassing.
0: Trespassing? Like, who are you trespassing on?
3: Salvation Army.
0: You were trespassing at the Salvation Army?
3: Yeah, I was on the sidewalk talking to my friends.
0: Wait, I feel like there's more to the story. Like, what else was going on?
3: The police were patrolling the area and taking people to jail.
0: Oh, wow. So, like, what did you have for breakfast in jail this morning?
3: Potatoes.
0: Just potatoes?
3: Yeah.
0: And, like, what's doing for lunch?
2: Please don't hang up. Your short free call has been completed.
0: Oh,
2: please
0: no.
2: Wait on the line for the call party to receive instructions on how to pay for future calls.
1: You may hear silence.
0: Dang.
1: Please continue to hold.
2: You either do not have an account with
1: Securus
2: or do not have sufficient funds to pay for this call.
0: Going on with lunch in jail now. 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
0: All right, let's find out what is trending this morning. We will talk about the big MMA bout that's happening on Netflix with MVP MMA, Ronda Rousey, taking on Gina Carano. But Ronda Rousey has been making the rounds in press and taking advantage of press conferences where she's been basically telling the UFC that she's going to be the next Dana White after this fight. She wants to be a promoter.
6: So now, me and Gina are smashing the record for the most women have ever been paid in combat sports. And who's to say we can't parlay the success of this to me and her making a genre-shattering martial arts film on Netflix after this? Who says the success of this fight can't create the rival that UFC needs and give fighters the bargaining power that they've never had? Hell, if we knock this out of the park, I could become the face of MMA, the face of MVP in MMA, and the most powerful figure in the sport since Dana.
0: Well, there you go. I mean, high ambitions. We'll see what happens on Saturday night. And my buddy Tom from Militia MMA is going to come in here just around 8:30, and we're going to break down that fight card. You know, so if you have Netflix, you'll be able to watch the Ronda Rousey Gina Carano fight. President Trump has been visiting President Xi in China. And here's what they say about China and the U.S. planning to work together.
7: Achieving the great rejuvenation of the Chinese nation and making America great again can go hand in hand.
8: We had extremely positive and productive conversations.
0: Marco Rubio defends Trump's war decision here in a statement.
9: We raised the issue to make clear what our position is. Iran cannot have a nuclear weapon. And that's what they were, you know, they were on the verge of building a conventional capability where they had so many rockets, so many drones, that you couldn't do anything against them. They would hide behind that conventional shield to do whatever they wanted with their nuclear program in the future. That's why the president chose to act.
0: Rubio also goes on to say that China is not in favor of Iran.
9: The Chinese side said they are not in favor of militarizing the Straits of Hormuz and they're not in favor of a tolling system. And that's our position. Well, we will never support an Iranian tolling system in the Straits of Hormuz.
0: Ever since we've been talking about the Straits of Hormuz so much, my favorite thing is to walk around my house saying Hormuz, but in a Vince McMahon voice, like Hormuz, Hormuz. I don't know. Maybe try it today. The doctor, Angelina Hewlett, has cleared the hantavirus patient. Now, this was the patient that was on board that cruise ship.
10: I'm fairly confident that he never had hantavirus. That doesn't necessarily mean that he didn't have an exposure, but at this point, it doesn't appear that he had the disease during his cruise.
0: But I wonder if she thinks that he might have had a little Hormuz. BOC, KZ96.

0: Yeah. Don't fear the Reaper. Just fear the jail breakfast menu. Oh, my God. Just potatoes, huh? Getting that carb load. All right. Well, at 8:19, that brings us to our next segment.
1: Wake up, rock harder.
0: I don't know what's going on this morning. This thing is, it's got like a mind of its own. I do apologize. I don't think the computer knows it's my birthday and it's acting a fool. What the hell's going on with you? All right. Anyway, AI, damn you. We are going to have Tom from Militia MMA in here. He's a great local guy who was on The Ultimate Fighter. Also, he's an amateur comedian, and he is teaching jiu-jitsu. And you can find out where and go maybe to one of his boxing classes, maybe one of his other striking classes like Muay Thai. So we'll get all the info on the Netflix MMA MVP promotion that is happening this weekend with Gina Carano and Ronda Rousey, Nate Diaz, Mike Perry. I mean, it's a pretty stacked card, quite honestly, when it comes to big names. Francis Ngannou also on the card, Junior Dos Santos. So we're going to break this down, pick our winners, and give the finer points of some of the things that you'll need to know before you watch the fight. So let me just get this quick break out of the way, and we will get Tom from Militia MMA in here next, and we'll talk about it.
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4: Be aware of traffic closures this weekend downtown for the Ironman. The long-term closure will be Riverfront Parkway and Riverside Drive, closed between Aquarium Way and Molly Lane until Monday, May 18th. Just be sure to check your traffic app before you head out this weekend. I'm Jessica with Right Now Traffic.
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0: Really sorry.
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3: All right, guys, let's talk some fights, man. I'm in here with my buddy Tom from Militia MMA, and how's everything going at the gym, bro?
4: It's going great. Classes are booming. We got the kids going.
3: That's what I wanted to ask you about. So there's tons of people in my audience that, especially for the summertime, and now that school's going to be out, kids have so much energy. It's a perfect time to get kids into jiu-jitsu or kickboxing. What kind of programs do you have coming up for the summer?
4: So we got our mini militia program. That's from 4 to 7 years old. We're going to teach them the basics. We're going to go over boxing, wrestling, and jiu-jitsu, mostly working on the positioning, building a good foundation for as they get older, that they're going to have a success in the next class, where we're going to involve a lot more subs and add in the kicking and punches to takedowns. And that class runs from our youth MMA and jiu-jitsu program is from 8 years old till they hit high school.
3: That's awesome. And you know what I love? All four of my kids participated in martial arts, and it helped them in other sports. You know, that's what I love to let people know that, because, like, you know, if you're going to do something like, come to the gym and do these classes, they can kind of pay it forward to other sports later in the fall, whether it's soccer or if they play football. I mean, you know, doing jiu-jitsu, it's such a great workout for these kids, and, gets out so much energy. So, you know, if you're out there and you have a grandchild or a child that's looking for something, you got to send them over to Militia MMA, because they have the best kids program in the area for sure.
4: Yeah, we're out here to handle your kids' wins, whether they're shy and need to come out of your shell. They're going to get that. They're going to make friends. They're going to do that by doing it and having some confidence in yourself. Or maybe your kid's getting bullied and they need to learn how to defend themselves, not just standing, but in every other area, whether the fight goes to the ground, whether someone's trying to take them to the ground, or if they're standing up, they could throw a punch to defend themselves.
3: Yeah.
4: So we're going to bully-proof them, make sure they're equipped in every area. Or maybe your kid just wants to do this and learn how to fight. We teach you how to fight.
3: I think that's the biggest thing, like, not just for kids, but even for, your adult classes as well. You know, if you haven't ever done jiu-jitsu before, most people's fear is someone gets on top of them and pins them down. In jiu-jitsu, you're literally doing this every single class. So this becomes like second nature, right? I mean, you're a black belt, so I mean, like, you can speak to it better than I can. But I know that for me, it's the ultimate confidence builder. And you start in basically your workout every single time you go is you being in the absolute worst scenario on planet Earth. And then the cool part of it is after a few months, you start to gain that confidence and you start to be able to implement the technique that you'll teach. And yeah, I love that.
4: Yeah, you'll notice the shift. Maybe you were the nail most of the time in the beginning, but then you start becoming the hammer.
3: That's right.
4: You start understanding your positions. You're able to implement your moves, and you're starting to win rounds, starting to catch submissions and turn some guy's arm the wrong way it's not supposed to get that tap. It's a great feeling and a great sense of self accomplishment. And you don't have to be, you could start at any age. We have people in their 60s doing this.
3: Yeah, we can get Dylan in there to do a little jiu-jitsu. You ready, man?
5: I'll mess everybody up.
3: He's been losing a lot of weight. So, I mean, we need to get some muscle on these bones now, right?
5: Absolutely.
3: Yeah. All right, man. Well, hey, so Tom came in. We're going to talk about this huge Netflix card that's coming up this weekend. I mean, I cannot wait. We just had it coming off the heels of a terrific UFC numbered event with Sean Strickland. Somehow the underdog beats the unbeaten Khamzat Chimaev for the middleweight championship of the world. What an incredible night that was last Saturday. But this Saturday, the return to the octagon for both Gina Carano and Ronda Rousey.
4: I know, this is exciting. There's going to be a lot of viewers on this. I think it's going to be more than the UFC's getting, because it's Netflix.
3: It's Netflix, right? I mean, even though the UFC's on a platform like Paramount Plus, it's still not Netflix, man.
4: Yeah, it's not Netflix yet, But everybody's excited to see Gina versus Ronda. This has been the fight that's been talked about for 20 years.
3: Yeah, we were supposed to get this, you know, many, many years ago. And then, obviously, with Gina Carano retiring, I've heard Ariel Helwani say a few different times they were from two different eras, but I don't really buy that. I mean, there was definitely a time when this fight could have been made in both of their primes, and it just wasn't.
4: Yeah. It's kind of like Gina was towards the end of her fight career, but her, you know, having close to 20 fights somewhere around that. And when Ronda was coming up, you know, she was 3-0, 4-0, but everybody's like, this girl is special. So that's when the fight could have been made. Once she started getting strides in the UFC, that's around the time that Gina retired. And I don't think she retired because of age or for injury. I think she just had more opportunities acting.
3: Incredible acting career. I mean, she was in The Mandalorian.
4: Yeah, the Fast and the Furious, one of them. I think it was 5 or 18, whatever they're on now.
3: Who wouldn't leave fighting to go act with Ludacris? I mean, come on.
4: Yeah, and she got good at it, too. She put her time in.
3: She was great in Mandalorian.
4: Yeah.
3: You know who else was in that? Was Tate Fletcher.
4: Yeah.
3: You know Tate, right?
4: Yeah.
3: Good buddy of both.
4: He pops up everywhere.
3: Yeah. So he's done great with that, man. And he is, I wish he'd do his podcast, Pirate Life, again. He was awesome with that. I was on that once. Anyway, let's start at the bottom of the card here, and then we'll come back to Rousey and Carano. Junior Dos Santos taking on Robelius Despeña. I don't know how to say this guy's name, so I'm going to lean on you a little bit here.
4: I think it's Despain.
3: Oh, Despain. Okay,
4: I think so.
3: Is he a French guy?
4: Yes, but he's, I think he's African.
3: Oh, okay. Yeah.
4: Yeah, because he's big.
3: Like Ngannou.
4: Yes, absolutely. It was funny when Ngannou left and he came to the UFC, they

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1: That's the first big Fox fight, right? Like for the UFC. That was
2: incredible.
1: And they
2: only had one fight. And they did all this build up and it was 13 seconds. And Dana White said that's the worst thing that could happen. Well, you should have put some more fights on the first
1: card. Maybe you should have. Yeah, maybe you should
2: have. You got heavyweights banging. Of course somebody's going to get knocked out.
1: So do you think that this guy, Dispania, can actually bring it to Junior Dos Santos?
2: I am going to bet on him. But you can't count Dos Santos out. Like I said, he's a black belt. He's been in it a long time. Just this guy's so dang explosive that it's going to be a tough test. So hopefully, I want Dos Santos to win unless I place the bet. So hopefully he could take it down. And, you know, I'm a huge Dos Santos fan. You know, just different era.
1: I love it. All right, so Francis Ngannou taking on Philippe Lins, at heavyweight. And Francis Ngannou, of course, coming over to Jake Paul's promotion to take this fight. He was signed to the PFL.
2: Yeah.
1: And it just, whatever, fizzled out. And now here he is.
2: Yeah, he made quite the move. He went from UFC champ to... arguably beaten Tyson Fury in a boxing match. Then he lost to, who is it, Joshua?
1: Yes.
2: Then it's like, all right, maybe just stick to MMA.
1: Decisively, too. I mean, like, knocked out, like, cold.
2: Oh, yeah.
1: I thought he beat Tyson Fury.
2: I did, too. But, you know, the boxing world's not going to let an MMA guy come in and win.
1: But when he dropped him, everyone, like, it was like you could hear a pin drop in that room.
2: Oh, yeah. I wonder if Fury slept on him.
1: Yeah, no doubt.
2: I'm sure he did, but, you know, you can't sleep on it. Powerful, explosive heavyweights.
1: Now, this Philippe Lins spent most of his career at light heavyweight at 205, so he comes up to heavyweight. And, of course, Francis Ngannou, for sure on that heavier end, around 265 at the max weight. I mean, how do you pick against Francis Ngannou at this point?
2: Well, I am going with Francis Ngannou on it. I don't know much about Lins, but he's got a good record. I think he's like 22-4, has beaten some tough guys. And Ngannou's not the boogeyman. He can be beaten. You saw when his last fight in the UFC, what was his name? The Brazilian guy gave him a heck of a fight and almost beat him.
1: Oh, God, yes.
2: The guy who lost to John Jones and... just poked out the eye of Aspinall.
1: Oh, yes. God.
2: I know. We should know. Cyril Gane.
1: Yes. Another French guy.
2: Is he French or French Brazilian?
1: I believe he's French.
2: Okay.
1: Yeah. I believe so. Yeah.
2: They're both French, but don't look French.
1: Exactly. Yeah, exactly.
2: Well, it's so close to Africa. There's a big African population in France.
1: The real question is Jake Paul's organization going to have a championship belt eventually? Because if this fight does happen, you know, if Deschamps does get past JDS and Francis Ngannou gets past Lins, you got to wonder, would they do some sort of championship fight on Netflix for that belt? Would they call it the MVP belt? I mean, you know.
2: Yeah, or is also the other question, are they going to find another fight to be the main event? Because otherwise it just looks like UFC rejects fighting in the main event.
1: Yeah, that's true.
2: So they need to find another Rousey versus Carano. They need to get something together like that that's going to really get those viewers in. And I shouldn't say that Francis Ngannou is a UFC reject because he left with the belt.
1: He did leave with the belt, yeah.
2: But if you put the other two guys in there, it kind of looks like a diet UFC in a way.
1: Yeah, I mean, I cannot pick against Francis in this fight. I mean, I think he's definitely going to win pretty decisively.
2: I think so, but I never watched Lin's fight, and, you know, you can't count him out.
1: For sure.
2: Somebody's hungry.
1: The co-main event is, speaking of hungry, man, I mean, I got to be honest with you. I love Nate Diaz, but I think this fight is an incredibly risky fight for him, fighting Mike Perry. Mike Perry, the champion over in Bare Knuckle Fighting Championship, BKFC.

0: He's had a tear in BKFC ever since leaving the UFC. And I think it was, I think this is going to be incredibly terrible for Nate Diaz to lose outside of the UFC if that's what happens.
1: Oh, yeah. And Mike Perry's much more active than Nate Diaz.
0: I saw him shadow boxing the other day, and the guy, you know, obviously it's just shadow boxing, but I mean, he looked so fast, hands looked so smooth, and I'm just thinking, man, Nate Diaz absorbs so much damage in his fights.
1: But he does have a huge reach on him, and he uses his reach so well, and he keeps his volume up. Is Perry going to be able to close that distance? Because he's so good with sticking those straight shots in, keeping that volume up, and then sneaking in those power shots in with the volume. So he's always changing tempos. Him and his brother do that so well.
0: Absolutely. Yeah, absolutely. I mean, those punches and bunches. I mean, who do you pick? I mean, are you betting on this fight?
1: So it's a tough one because I was thinking about this on the car ride. On paper, it's, all right, I'm going to go with Nate Diaz. But I was thinking about it more and more. Perry's just been so active. And now a guy like Nate Diaz isn't going to see it like ring rust as much. Once you have over 30 fights, you don't really see ring rust as much. But just the amount of activity Perry's been doing, and he's had some success in the bare knuckle. But I think Nate Diaz did give Jake Paul a better fight.
0: He did. And that's another one that was very questionable who won that fight. You know, outside of the knockdown, I mean, it was really close. I think if Nate Diaz can find the takedown and use his jiu-jitsu over Mike Perry, I think that's going to be the way that Nate Diaz gets a victory in this one. But, I mean, Mike Perry used to train, I believe he still maybe does, at the Jungle in Orlando. And that gym is just a murderer's row of grapplers. So it's not like Mike Perry can't grapple.
1: No, he could grapple pretty well. I actually heard that Mike Perry is not a dedicated guy in the room, that he just shows up.
0: Interesting.
1: And then just beats people up.
0: Is that right?
1: Yeah. Like,
0: so he's not putting in the work to actually train, but when he does show up, he's still beating everybody's ass.
1: Yeah, and like they say, he doesn't gas. He doesn't like do conditioning. He comes in, he spars, and he leaves, and you might not see him the next day.
0: That's funny.
1: And then like if he actually did put it in a training camp, he'd be world class.
0: And that's incredibly interesting because there's no gas tank like the Diaz brothers gas tanks.
1: Yeah.
0: You know, those guys doing triathlons. So, I mean, like, this could come down. But if I had to put money on it, I'm going to take it. Nate Diaz submission round three.
1: Well, you know, Nate Diaz doesn't even look for takedowns. He uses jiu-jitsu when he ends up on the ground.
0: Exactly.
1: And
0: yeah,
1: you know,
0: yeah,
1: Perry's not going to shoot a takedown. Unless he's desperate.
0: So it might be hard, you're saying, for him to get him to the ground.
1: Yeah, Nate, you see a lot of Nate's jiu-jitsu on the bottom, which he's phenomenal at.
0: Sure.
1: But
0: from
1: you never,
0: the guard.
1: Yeah, you never see him really like shooting doubles, shooting single legs, maybe the occasional throw. In his clinch, he's more trying to land some knees and elbows.
0: All right, so I need a decisive pick here. What are you going to do?
1: What
0: are you going to call?
1: I'm going to go with Diaz.
0: All right.
1: You want to
0: give me a round? What do you think? Decision?
1: I'm going to go decision.
0: Okay.
1: Just on the fact that we're talking about it, and it kind of put a stamp in it when I said he did better against Jake Paul.
0: And what could be one of the biggest women's featherweight championships, or not championships, but just fights in general ever. Ronda Rousey, Gina Carano, both coming out of retirement for this fight. And I have to be honest with you. I thought when this fight was announced, actually, you and I talked about it, and we were both like, man, Ronda's just going to walk right through her. You know, she's going to use her judo. She's going to use her tenacity just to get on the inside, toss Gina around, probably go for the armbar like she did so many times in the UFC. But the training video of Gina Carano compared to when all of this talk started to what I've seen here in the last couple of weeks. I mean, Gina looks great. She's shedded pounds. I mean, she looks fast.
1: And she's bigger than Ronda.
0: She is naturally bigger than Ronda.
1: And you saw Ronda towards the end of her career shift more into just being a striker and not going for that takedown right away. And that's when we kind of seen the fall of it. And a lot of the video I seen of Ronda was just her hitting mitts and working her striking. She's got a new striking coach, a good striking coach. But
0: She was with Edmund Tarverian forever, and I think her getting away from him is clutch.
1: Yeah.
0: Nothing against him or anything, but, you know, I just think she was down there in Glendale for so many years, and I think, you know, getting a new look, especially, like you said, she's a grappler who fell in love with striking, and that is always a terrible recipe.
1: Yeah, and they blew her head up. I mean, that area she was working with Judo Jean LaBelle. That was the person... who brought her up and really developed her style, go car out there. I just think Edmund was the poison that made her think that she's a striker and not an Olympic judo practitioner who's arm barring everybody.
0: Yeah, for sure. I think Ronda Rousey, is it a 5-round fight? Are they going to do 5 rounds?
1: I think so. I doubt it. Both those girls are older. You know, there's no title on the line. Take the 3 rounds.
0: Yeah, take the 3 rounds.
1: Yeah, why get paid less per round?
0: I think Ronda round two.
1: Ronda round two?
0: Yeah. I think the first round, they're going to feel each other out.
1: I think, I think if Ronda wins, it's going to be the first round.
0: You think so, just right out of the gate?
1: Yeah, and also, I was, like you said, I was like Ronda, but when she left the game, she totally left the game. She didn't train. She put on weight.
0: She did, yeah. She had, like, what, 2 or 3 babies?
1: Yeah, she's got a farm. She was doing WWE. She like completely left the game. Now I don't think any of that judo that's been embedded in her life longer than she hasn't been doing it is going to go away. But it just to completely go away, wash your hands. Now I'm a main event. That's tough.
0: That's a lot. Yeah,
1: it's a lot for both girls. But I don't think Gina left as bitter.
0: I agree, yeah.
1: I don't know if she's been training, though, either, Gina, because she's been having big roles. You know how it is.
0: I really don't think she has up to the announcement of this fight.
1: Yeah, maybe she's hitting pads to stay in shape, which I don't even think Ronda was doing whatsoever.
0: Right.
1: Maybe a year or so
0: ago.
1: Well,
0: she had a big beef with MMA when she left. She felt like everybody turned their back on her, but I think it was her attitude at the end in the UFC. I mean, you know, her not like refusing to shake Miesha Tate's hand at the end of the fight, stuff like that. Yeah. I think really resonated with people.
1: Yeah, and they said she was the toughest coach to deal with on The Ultimate Fighter.
0: Oh, really?
1: When she was coaching, they said she was the hardest.
0: No kidding.
1: Yeah. That she just was being a bee and like taking calls in the middle of filming. She wasn't really like
0: present.
1: Yeah, and she just was doing what she wanted to do and not being the coach that she did. They said she was just so hard to deal with.
0: Well, if you have Netflix, you can watch this right there in the comfort of your own home. Comes on Saturday night. The main card starts at 9:00, man. I really appreciate you coming in.
1: We've been waiting for this one for a while.
0: I know, man. Yeah, hopefully we can get together for this fight. If people want to come in and train, I just want to go back to that, man. It's so important to me to get the word out there, especially, you know, martial arts is something that I've promoted for my entire life. It changed my life as a person. And, you know, just the idea that somebody might hear this and, you know, they're going through a tough time. And they just need a change. They can come see you.
1: Yeah. I mean, shoot, it's changed my life completely. It's given me a career. It's given me a future. I wasn't the best student. I'd get picked on. I was a little awkward and shy, and, you know, getting into MMA and fighting, it really turned everything around. Not only did it help me with confidence and gave me a pay, but it gave me a career and a lifestyle, and now I'm handing other people wins. We're actually running a summer special right now. Come train for 8 weeks.
0: That's okay.
1: 2 months for $150.
0: Oh my God. That's $149. 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I mean, that's going to cost you double the money. That's a great price, Tom.
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0: Absolutely. You guys are also on Instagram. Go check out the Instagram and go train, guys. Absolutely, man. 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
0: Yeah, coming up next hunting season, deer season, I definitely want to go out bow hunting. 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I mean, because they have everything. 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I mean, that's in the Southeast alone. Unbelievable, right? Well, 30 years in business will do that for you. 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I mean, ask a hunter and they're going to tell you Benton Shooter Supply. Hunter, please. 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And 25,000 square feet under air, you're going to see this beautiful display of nothing but the best, man. Browning, Beretta, Benelli, they have it there. And the Matthews Bow Retailer this setup is really second to none. 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Definitely take my word for it. Oh, and when you go into Benton Shooter Supply, make sure you tell them that you heard about it here on the Loper Show, and they will absolutely take extra special good care of you. 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
21: Here's the official forecast. Sunny today and 81. Mostly clear, 56 degrees tonight. Tomorrow, mostly sunny and a high of 85. Saturday night, mostly clear, down to 63. Sunday, it's going to be mostly sunny and a high of 90.
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1: Oh, ladies and gentlemen, thank you so much for all of the calls and texts and Facebook comments, man. Here for my birthday, that was very nice of you, all right? I don't like to make a big deal about it, but I just thought it was very nice that you guys did that. That was very, very cool. 423-642-9106 is the telephone number. In the final hour here, guys, of the week, if you are getting ready for the weekend, I do not blame you. I, too, am getting ready for the weekend. What are your plans this weekend? Why don't you text them? 423-642-9106. I'm just curious what you're up to. I'm definitely getting my golf game ready for the Scott Chase Challenge on Monday with KZ106. Gotta bring it out for the Looper Show. You know what I'm saying?

0: KZ106, Chattanooga's Classic Rock. It is the Loper Show. And man, we are almost in the home stretch here, guys. 423-642-9106 is the tally. You guys want to hit me up, man, feel free. I would love to hear from you before I get the heck out of here. We have music on the way from GNR. We'll do a little Tom Petty and the Heartbreakers. And somebody called for Dirty Laundry by Don Henley. So we'll kick off the next set with that. You know, I don't usually do requests, but, you know, seeming that it's my birthday, I'll do a request for you. No problem, guys.
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I just got a great happy birthday on Facebook from a terrific couple. Yeah, my friend Sonny Quinn, who I used to do radio with down in South Florida, and her husband, Don Brewer. Pretty awesome. Heart right now, it's crazy on you. Loper here, man. We're going to wrap up the show coming up next. Don't go anywhere. KC 106.

That is the one and only Hearts. Ladies and gentlemen, have yourselves a great weekend. It's Loper, and I'm going to get the hell out of here. I'm going to go nurse whatever the hell's going on with me. Rest up and get ready for next week. I'll be back Monday at 6 to wake and bake. And then, of course, right after the show, I got to get out to the Ottawa Club to go to the Scott Chase Challenge. So I got to get feeling better so I can at least practice this weekend. You guys have a awesome, great rest of your weekend. Thanks so much for all the birthday wishes. I truly appreciate that. And thanks for all the phone calls and a week's worth of killer shows, man. I couldn't do it without you guys, literally. Hey, follow me on social, at Jeremy Loper on Instagram. Go ahead and do it right now, guys. Sometimes I just give random stuff away to followers. At Jeremy Loper and at The Loper Show on YouTube and Facebook, man. Whatever you think about expands. So make sure you keep your mind in a good place. Think about that. We're up one time. See you.

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1: Well, it was pretty good.
0: Well, it wasn't bad.
1: Well, there were parts of it that weren't very good,
0: though. It could have been a lot better.
1: I didn't really like it.
0: It was pretty terrible.
1: It was bad.
0: It was awful.
1: I was terrible.
0: Get him away.
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17: Here's the official forecast. Sunny today and 81. Mostly clear, 56 degrees tonight. Tomorrow, mostly sunny and a high of 85. Saturday night, mostly clear, down to 63. Sunday, it's going to be mostly sunny and a high of 90.
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I know, chicken. Chattanooga's classic rock, KZ106. Man, these headphones are loud. Loper must be deaf. All right, here we go. You know, I don't keep up with the news a lot, but I must have missed some big news because apparently the fast lane on Amicola Highway has officially been changed to the right lane. And I wasn't aware of this. I really wasn't. I always thought the fast lane was on the left side so you go around, but evidently they've changed it. So everybody driving on Amicola, I just want you to be aware of that. If you're slow on a power trip, maybe not qualified to drive, you want to be in that left lane so you can make your statement.

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Up for grabs, I got today the final pair of tickets that I've been giving away this week for the Chickapalooza event coming to Chickamauga, Georgia. So we'll be doing that. And where's that? There we go. Okay. I pulled a record out. I got Rolling Stones, Gimme Shelter. So I pulled the Rolled Gold LP, the very best of the Rolling Stones from Decca Records. And the very last cut on this double album is Gimme Shelter. So we're going to play an actual record here on KZ106. Here we go. Let me start it. There we go. Just like the old days. You hear that?

0: 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Okay.
1: All right. You don't hear that because that button wasn't pressed. Okay, so here we go. If you haven't noticed, this is live radio. And there, let's just do that. Okay, I'll turn it back on. No, I'm going to get this right. I'm on a mission now. Okay, there we go. Did I tell you that they changed the fast lane on Amicola to the right lane? And now it's like reversed? I didn't see the news story either. I know, that was crazy. This is what it sounds like. Shut up, chicken! I know I messed up. Okay, we'll see how you do it. Watch.

0: Chattanooga's classic rock, KZ106. Listen to that. Oh, that sounds sweet, doesn't it? Okay. All right. Just let that roll. Just like the old days. When you're too lazy to get up and go flip the record off and you're just like chilled out laying there. Okay. Now it's getting out of control. Let me turn it down. Okay. We have tickets for, I got my final pair for Chickapalooza. And it's an arts music festival down in Chickamauga, Georgia. It's coming up in June. And if you'd like these tickets, I'm giving them away for free. And you can give me a call at 423-642-9106 right now. Let's clear the lines. You hear that? Yeah, doing that. Chicken, clear the line for me. He said, yes, sir. Okay, so, okay, lines are clear. 10th caller through gets them. 423-642-9106, my final pair for Chickapalooza coming to Chickamauga, Georgia with Chattanooga's Classic Rock, KZ106.
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Okay, Chattanooga's Classic Rock, KZ106. Good morning to you, 10:34, a whole lot of... I've already done that. I gave the tickets away early. That's how discombobulated I am this morning. I'm driving to work, and I'm trying to follow the law the way I was raised from the beautiful area of Northwest Georgia, where I took my driver's license when I was 16, and then they said, hey, there's a fast lane and a slow lane. And I was like, oh, that makes sense. God, who thought of that? And they were like, I don't know. Just follow it, because it's the law. But they did something to Amicola Highway, and for some reason... they've reversed it to where the fast lane is the right lane and the left lane is the slow lane. And with everybody else, everywhere else in our beautiful country, it's the opposite. And so I don't know. I don't know if I like that. I think we should go back to where on Amicola Highway, people driving slow should go to the right, so people driving faster with actually stuff to do can safely go around them and just stay in the left lane. That just makes sense. I don't know. Chicken. I love you, Chicken. I'm glad you're here. You make me feel better. You want to drive next time? Okay, maybe you'll drive next time. Here's AC/DC on KZ106.

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0: Chattanooga's Classic Rock, KZ 106. Okay, here we go. We got Scott Chase. I mean, where was Scott? Did I pass him on my Apple Cola when I think I saw him going the other direction. I think he's heading up to Cleveland because they're opening. They got a brand new Central Park. They're just opening it up on Inman Street up there. And he is scheduled on the official Scott Chase schedule here in the studio. He's scheduled to be there from 11 to 1. And I heard him talking about on the radio something about how he loves the Big Bubba burger combos. And I mean, who doesn't? Central Park's been a staple of Chattanooga for ever since like high school for me. I practically lived on it. It's affordable. It's delicious. It's great. Their fries are... They were the first ones in my memory that made fries cool. Anyway, Central Park up on Inman Street in Cleveland. We'll be checking with him. Hang on.
1: Oh, wow, man. Wait a second, man.

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0: Chattanooga's classic rock, KZ106, Creedence Clearwater Revival. That's Lodi and John Fogerty, man. What a talent John Fogerty is, man. It's just amazing. You think about how many songs that he's written and performed. How many songs of his are covered by other artists? Just what an asset to American culture and classic rock music. John Fogerty and CCR. Okay, so we have given away the Chickapalooza tickets. We got Dylan's Chicken Challenge coming up. Yes, Chicken, I know. Chicken's here, and he's ready to go. He's been practicing all week, and we got a special one for you today. And we have Scott Chase out at Central Park. Going to be checking with him in just a second. He's got another pair of tickets for the family reunion coming up in August, downtown Chickamauga. Remember I was telling you that Chickamauga's doing all this cool stuff? Well, the family reunion is another aspect of that. We got like three bands lined up to see the Dirt, the Motley Crue cover that came last year. If you miss it, they're coming back, and we got a couple more. Anyway, you can win tickets this afternoon with Scott Chase, and then he's also going to give away another pair of tickets for the Moonshiner Mash-In, and that's happening in Ringgold at the Colonnade tomorrow night. It's stand-up comedy and moonshiner stories featuring comedian Killer Bees. And Bees is bringing in some cast members from the hit show The Moonshiners, and that's happening tomorrow. So Scott's got another chance for you to win tickets. His final pair for the week coming up on the road show this afternoon here at Chattanooga's Classic Rock, KZ106.
1: Tell you what, man, we got us a big old whopping broadcast going here today. We're at the Central Park, brand new location, remodeled and sweet on Inman Street. 395 Inman Street West, as a matter of fact. But both the KZ106 vans all pulled up here and ready to go. We're going to order ourselves a Big Bubba. Come on, have some lunch with us. We've got all kinds of cool stuff to give away. We have a two-person, dig this, man, package. Man, this is a fun pack for Ober Mountain, the island, and Soki, all here. A stack of KZ106 window wings while we're here today. We'd love to see you. Come on by on a Friday. Sunny, beautiful, and it's going to be a fun Friday for sure. Central Park, man, back in a big way. Big way. When I first moved to town, I remember how incredible Central Park was. There was a time, but let me tell you, they are back in a big way. They're growing. They're remodeling, and this is a grand opening day today for the Big Bubba place, man. It's Central Park in Cleveland. We'd love to see you. Get you a combo, maybe could be a Big Rich combo here too. There's a 5-count chicken nugget combo, hot dogs, however you want them. This is a great place, and the milkshakes, by the way, are good too. Central Park, come have lunch with us if you're in Bradley County, man. Get a Big Bubba with KZ106.
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11: Here's the official forecast. Sunny today and 81. Mostly clear, 56 degrees tonight. Tomorrow, mostly sunny and a high of 85. Saturday night, mostly clear, down to 63. Sunday, it's going to be mostly sunny and a high of 90.
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Chattanooga's Classic Rock KZ106 Friday has arrived. And we got Tom Petty on the radio. I think everything's going to be all right.

0: Chattanooga's classic rock, KZ106. Jamie got a gun. And Aerosmith. Okay, we got Dylan's Chicken Challenge coming up. We got Scott Chase up in Cleveland. Scott Chase Scramble. Speaking of Scott Chase, it's happening Monday. Everybody that got tied into that and got their entry forms in, the foursomes are going to be playing Monday at the Ottawa Club. All kinds of sponsors jumped on board there. It's a benefit for the Forgotten Child Fund. A portion of the proceeds go to there. And a chance somebody could win a new Kia Telluride from Kia of Chattanooga and Kia of Cleveland. And also, there's $10,000 up for grabs from Patriot Insurance Company Solutions. So the Brown Haven Homes bags, the swag bags, they are packed, ready to go. And the foursomes, I don't know, maybe you can squeeze in last minute. You go to our website at KZ106.com and click Sweet Deals and see if you can still purchase there. Okay, let's check in with Scott Chase. And then after the break here, I will give you the brand new keyword for the John Mellencamp Flyway that we're doing up to Ohio. Okay, so I got a new keyword for that. Okay, y'all hang on.
1: We got us a big grand opening pot A going on here in Cleveland. We are in Inman Street, 395 Inman Street here, and it is the grand opening, the re-grand opening of the Central Park. And let me tell you, it is cooking, man. We got all kinds of cool stuff to give away. We got a Gatlinburg package, man, that is awesome. It includes a two-person Gatlinburg. You can enjoy the island all over Gatlinburg and also Smoky Mountain. How about that? A sack of KZ106 window wings. I would say grab yourself a Big Bubba because they are cooking them up just right here today. And their fries are incredible, Dylan, as you said a moment ago. Hey, and their hot dogs are awesome. I have not had one, but yeah, I won't be able to say that after today because I'm going to try one today. We're here until about 1 or so, so drive on through. You know how it is. You're in, you're out. You can sign up for all the stuff we're giving away. Take some pictures, hang out, and we'll have some fun here. Lunch on a Friday at Central Park, 395 Inman Street West. It is a Big Bubba Day on a Friday with KZ106, Chattown's classic rocker.
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Chattanooga's Classic Rock, KZ106. There we go. Okay. Yeah, I found that hissing sound. It was in my headphones. Y'all weren't hearing it. I'm telling you what, man. It's been a crazy morning. I go down to Amicola. Everything's all backwards there. People driving slow in the fast lane and fast in the slow lane. And that immediately messes with my head. I know, and Chicken too. And Chicken was like, what in the world is going on? And then we roll in here and hit a... Yes, I just said I hit it. Yes, it was my fault. Chicken's pointing out. And so I hit a wrong button and I tried to play some vinyl. And so I got that straightened out and I got more vinyl. I just put a post on Facebook if you want to see some behind the scenes about how it works here. But I got this killer classic rock compilation. It's got all kinds of great music on it. We're going to be rolling some of that this afternoon while I'm here. Here's the Eagles on KZ.

0: Chattanooga's Classic Rock, KZ106, Hotel California. The Eagles, as we inch closer and closer to a whole lot of lunch. And, Chicken, you want to say it? Dylan's Chicken Challenge coming up today. Chattanooga exclusive from the only station in the nation that gives you squeaky chickens every week. Okay, we do it on Fridays. The way it works is that the squeaky chicken sings a song, and if you can guess what the artist and the title of the song is, you win a prize pack with a $20 gift card to Odell's Pizza and Sandwiches, our sponsor for a whole lot of lunch, and Dylan's Squeaky Chicken Challenge, and a random t-shirt, and you get your very own squeaky chicken too. So there you go. We gave away the Chickapalooza tickets already. Scott Chase has tickets for the KZ Family Reunion coming up this afternoon, and the Moonshiner Mash-In that's happening tomorrow in Ringgold. So if you want a chance at that, check out the road show today with Scott Chase, and he'll be rolling the 420 flashback and giving you a chance to win a pair of tickets for both of those coming up. Speaking of Scott Chase,
1: I'm telling you, man, we got a party going here on a Friday. It's a big grand opening of the Central Park on Inman Street, West Inman Street here today. We'll be here till about 1 o'clock this afternoon. We'd love to see you. What's your name, man?
2: My name's Keith True.
1: What was the story you were telling me a little bit ago, man?
2: I've been listening to KZ106 ever since they went on the air. My grandson is 12 years old. He listens to KZ106. The first thing he does when he gets in the car is says, "Put it on KZ106.
1: Yeah, and a baby, man. You raise that guy right, that's for sure.
2: I raise my kids on old rock and roll, all kinds of different music, and they raise their kids the same way. And he plays guitar, yeah. And he just loves old rock and roll.
1: What's his name?
2: If you hadn't asked me,
1: Guy, you got a good-looking hot rod over there. Would you build that thing out, man?
2: No, I bought it that way. My son, I gave him an old car.
1: Yeah.
2: And he said it is cheaper to buy them already built because of the time and the labor you put into them. You got more into them then that way if you just buy them done.
1: Well, it's beautiful, man. I want a picture over here in a moment. Get a Big Bubba here in a second. Central Park through lunch. Today's grand opening. Ribbon cutting going on right now too. Fries are great. They got great milkshakes, hot dogs, and of course their prices are fantastic. You can't beat them. Talk about competitive. This place looks awesome. Big Bubba for Bradley County, man. We are here for the grand opening of Central Park on Inman Street, West Inman Street. Come by. We've got this package for Gatlinburg. We're giving away, and it's the island. It's Soaky Mountain, Over Mountain, and we got a KZ106 t-shirt to give away. Window wings while we're here. Big day, too, man. Delivered the shed that my son Mason won a couple of weekends ago, so that happened today. We're going to be at a live broadcast there at Scenic City Golf Carts tomorrow, and what a way to spend Friday, man. Come have a Big Bubba with us, KZ106.
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5: Here's the official forecast. Sunny today and 81. Mostly clear, 56 degrees tonight. Tomorrow, mostly sunny and a high of 85. Saturday night, mostly clear, down to 63. Sunday, it's going to be mostly sunny and a high of 90.
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12: 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This is Kelly McCoy. In the difficult days following September 11th, 2001, KZ106 began playing the national anthem each weekday at noon in memory of those who lost their lives that horrible day and to honor the men and women of our military who risked their lives each day to protect our freedoms. We have not forgotten. The tradition continues.

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2: Awesome. All right, chicken, you ready? All right, chicken's ready for Dylan's Chicken Challenge. He's been practicing all week, and man, we've got a doozy for you today. Okay, first, let's get rolling with some Led Zeppelin, as we do every weekday after the national anthem, because it is a whole lot of lunch, and this is a whole lot of love. You know.

0: It's Whole Lotta Lunch, the Afterglow edition, Chattanooga's Classic Rock, KZ106. That was Zeppelin's Whole Lotta Love. What's going on with you? This is Dylan. How about we do some Ozzy? Crazy Train.
1: Oh, what?
0: No, wait a minute. Hey, no. Here we go. Ozzy Osbourne, Crazy Train.
1: All aboard!
0: Oh, my God. Who's been messing with the Ozzy songs? Has Andy the sales guy been in the computer again? Let's try it again. Ozzy Osbourne, Crazy Train.
2: Aboard! Aboard!
0: All right, for real. Ozzy Osbourne's Crazy Train.
1: All aboard!
0: There it is. That's good. I knew it was there somewhere.

Chattanooga's classic rock. KZ106. All right, it is that time. Time for a Dylan's Chicken Challenge. A chance for you to win a big prize pack from Odell's Pizza and Sandwiches, our sponsor here at A Whole Lot of Lunch. And for Dylan's Chicken Challenge, what happens is Squeaky Chicken sings a song, and if you can guess what the artist and the title, I need the artist and the title of the song. And I got an email from corporate. Okay, they say I've been making these way too easy, and that I need to nail it down into, like, only do, like, I'll play too much of the song, and they say that people get it too fast. Okay, well, so how many words did they say, chicken? Five? Okay, five. So you're going to sing five words of the song. Now, I already know we had to plan all this ahead of time. So I know what the song is right now. I'm not guessing like you guys because I've been listening to him practice all week. And so I know that this song, okay, this song is a song we play all the time here at KZ106. It's not a weird song that you don't know. You know this song. And these are the first five words of the song, correct, chicken? Okay. Go over to the microphone. And I also know that this song requires a lot of reverb. No, you sound fine, chicken. No, chicken. Chicken thinks he's cheating with reverb. No, the reverb's good. No, just crank the reverb up because everything this band does, there's like tons of reverb. Okay, trust me. Okay. Don't look at me like that. Okay, you ready? Get in front of the mic. Okay, turn that reverb up. Here we go. I'm looking for the artist and the title of this song. Go ahead, chicken. Take it. Is that five words? That's five words? Okay, do it. Do it again. Do it again. Back, get back on the mic. Go. Okay, do it. Five words. You know this song. This is the first words of the song. Okay, go ahead. Do it, chicken. All right, 423-642-9106. I know that is it. It is harder. I think that I'll make corporate happy because I think we did make it hard. Yeah. Okay. Oh no, the phones are lighting up. Maybe it's not as hard as we thought. All right, let's find a winner. Hang on.

0: Chattanooga's Classic Rock, KZ106. And there you have it, Billy Squire. And everybody wants you. Everybody wants you, chicken.
1: Yeah, really?
0: Everybody wants a squeaky chicken. Okay, let's go to the phone. Let's do the clue one more time. Go back to the microphone. All right, yeah, and the reverb. Okay, yeah, just leave the reverb alone. It was perfect like it was. Okay, this is a song we play all the time at KZ106. This is the first five words of the song, okay? Go ahead, give it to him. Give him the clue one more time. Okay, go ahead, chicken. And that's your clue. Yes. You know this song. Okay, let's go to the phone, see if we can find a winner. Hi, Dylan's Chicken Challenge. What do you think it is?
2: You don't know how it feels by Tom Petty.
0: No, it's not Tom Petty. Good try, though. Good try. Okay, Dylan's Chicken Challenge. What do you think it is?
3: Yeah, I'm not sure who sang it. The Boys Are Back in Town.
0: Boys Are Back in Town. Thin Lizzy. No, that is incorrect, okay? Good try, though. Good try. Dylan's Chicken Challenge, what do you think it is?
4: Tough Enough by the Thunderbirds.
0: No, it's not Tough Enough. No. Dylan's Chicken Challenge, what do you think it is?
4: Locomotive Breath by Jethro Tull.
0: No, it's not Locomotive Breath by Chicken the Control. Okay, Chicken, go back over the mic. Let's do the clue one more time, and then we'll play a song, see if we can find a winner. Okay, go ahead. Give him the clue one more time, Chicken. 423-642-9106, Dylan's Chicken Challenge. Huge prize pack up for grabs for the first one through with the correct artist and title of the song. Here's some Bon Jovi for you.

0: Chattanooga's classic rock, KZ106, Field of, Blaze of Glory, something like that. Bon Jovi, Chicken. All right, go back over there. Let's get the clue one more time. I don't know if we're going to, I think corporate has made this way too hard. You need more than five words. I don't know. We'll find out. Go ahead. You ready? Yeah, reverb. Yeah, don't touch that reverb. Don't. Okay. Yeah, leave it like this. Okay. You know this song. Okay, go ahead and give them the clue one more time, Chicken. It's Dylan's Chicken Challenge. I'm looking for the artist and the title. Go ahead, Chicken. 423-642-9106. Going to the phones. Dylan's Chicken Challenge. What do you think it is?
1: Fat Bottom Girls by Queen.
0: No, it's not Fat Bottom Girls. Good try, though. Good try. Dylan's Chicken Challenge. What do you think it is?
2: Egg your winner. Frankenstein.
0: No, that's not it. No. Okay. Dylan's Chicken Challenge. What do you think it is?
3: Give me some water. Eddie Money.
0: Oh, no. Dylan's Chicken Challenge. What do you think it is?
4: Bad Company, Holy Water.
0: Oh, no. Okay, one more time. Dylan's Chicken Challenge. What do you think it is?
5: Man, that's on a Pink Floyd, Shattering Grey Diamond.
0: Pink Floyd. Chicken. Come here. Chicken, is it Shine On You Crazy Diamond by Pink Floyd? Dylan's Chicken Challenge.
5: Yeah, I broke out.
0: All right, there you go, man. And you win it. You got bragging rights all weekend. What's your name?
5: JB. What's up, Dylan?
0: JB, hey, man, you nailed it, man. You got it with only five words. I know, that's very good. I was going to ask you if you're very smart or talented, but you got to be smart and talented to get that in five words.
5: Hey, I grew up on Pink Floyd. I love him, dude. Just messed up to the grip, Dad.
0: All right, you get the prize pack. You get bragging rights all weekend. Tell me, JD, who is the only station in the nation giving you squeaky chickens?
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0: That was awesome, chicken. No, you did fantastic. Yes.
1: I think five. Five works is good. I don't know. Maybe we'll, I don't know. We'll see what corporate says. That was Shine On You Crazy Diamond by Pink Floyd. The song for today is Dylan's Chicken Challenge, and JD got it, so he's got bragging rights all weekend. Next week in the 12 o'clock hour on Fridays, we'll do it again for you. Dylan's Chicken Challenge here at KZ106. Coming up this afternoon, Scott Chase got a chance for you to win the Moonshiner Mash-In tickets. It's not a stand-up comedy out in Ringgold at Colonnade featuring Killer Bees and some of the members from the hit show Moonshiners. And so he's got free tickets for that. He's got free tickets for the family reunion coming up this afternoon, 420 Flashback. I got a new keyword for the Mellencamp Text Contest, the national contest that we're doing. It's Fly Way to Ohio to see Mellencamp live. Round trip air, hotel, $200 cash, tickets to the Rock and Roll Hall of Fame up there with $300 toward the museum store, premium tickets to the show, of course, and then a pre-show VIP lounge access. Couple of passes for that for the Mellencamp. Okay, here's how you get entered. Today is the last day to qualify for the contest. It's 12. The new keyword is peaceful. Peaceful. Okay, so text PEACEFUL to 95819, and you will be entered with Chattanooga's Concert Connection Station. 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
1: Happen here right now. No, I enjoy the chickens. No, I'm not complaining at all, chicken. Okay, so let's do Grand Funk Railroad off this album. Some Kind of Wonderful. We hadn't played that in a while. Let's do that. Listen to this. Now, this is a brand new record. So a lot of the records I play here have like dust and like scratches because they went through the 70s and 80s and have a lot of, what would you say, chicken? Character, yes, have a lot of character. This one's brand new, so you won't, I don't know if you'll hear a lot of dust on it. Here, let's hit it. I'm just going to hit it. Check this out. This is an LP. Oh, yeah. That sounds good, chicken.

0: 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This is an order.
1: 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It's Dylan going to the phones at 642-9106.
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1: What you want to hear, buddy?
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1: Yeah, we do Van Halen. Is that cool with you?
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1: How about you guys?
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1: How about you, dude? 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
2: I'd say that 90% of the things that I do on guitar, if I had taken lessons and learned by the book, I would not play it all the way I do. As a matter of fact, because of the things that I created technique-wise and whatever the way I play, they had to reinvent a whole new way to write music. Because they could not explain

0: with regular notes what I was doing with this hand. So they had to create a whole new thing called tablature.
1: Eddie Van Halen here, telling you, keep playing, man. Gotta keep playing. It's the only thing there is, music, man. Keep playing, all right?

0: Chattanooga's classic rock, KZ106, Women in Love from Van Halen, as we wrap up a whole lot of lunch, sponsored by Odell's Pizza and Sandwiches for the Lookout Mountain. Okay, we got Scott Chase in Cleveland, and we got chickens all over the studio here, and did you eat the apple? Okay, that chicken took care of the apple, okay. And I have a keyword for the Mellencamp contest. It's peaceful right now. Peaceful. You want to text that to 95819. It's the last day to get qualified for that flyaway up in Ohio to see them live in concert with a whole bunch of other goodies brought to you by Live Nation. Okay. We got a traffic issue on 24 westbound. It's backed up. Last I heard, the Moore Road or so. And it's a truck that's like sitting there at the 27 split. And so it's all backed up right now. So keep that in mind as you're heading out. Scott Chase has family reunion tickets coming up this afternoon and the Moonshiner Mash-In, which is happening in Ringgold Colonnade tomorrow with Killer Bees. Love that guy, Killer Bees, man. And he's going to be there and he's bringing some of the crew from the Moonshiner series to do some comedy. So that's happening tomorrow at the Colonnade in Ringgold. And you'll have a chance to win tickets for that with Scott Chase this afternoon as well.
1: Tell you what, we got a bunch of the beautiful people in Cleveland and Bradley County snagging themselves a Bubba Burger. Just had myself a combo a second ago. You're right, man, those french fries are awesome. And it looks like Craig had a hot dog, and we were all good here, man. Nice crowd is showing up for the grand opening day for the Central Park location on Inman Street West in Cleveland, Tennessee. I tell you what, they're back to the original glory of Central Park, and that is a wonderful thing, too. Priced right, very competitive. The quality is absolutely off the hook good. The building is beautiful, and you can just drive in, get you something to eat, and head on into the weekend. Well, how about that, man? I'm finishing up here, headed back to the Radio Ranch for a Friday afternoon roadshow. Awesome, awesome day, man. Sunshine, beautiful in Cleveland. If you are hungry, get you a Bubba Burger, or double it up if you want to. Oh, go for it. Live a little life. I will draw for our package for Gatlinburg when I get back to the radio station later this afternoon on the roadshow for Friday. Have an incredible weekend. And if you're hungry, Central Park, Cleveland is open and ready to go. KZ106.
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10: Here's the official forecast. Sunny today and 81. Mostly clear, 56 degrees tonight. Tomorrow, mostly sunny and a high of 85. Saturday night, mostly clear, down to 63. Sunday, it's going to be mostly sunny and a high of 90.
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All right, Chattanooga's Classic Rock is KZ106. Dylan here at 10 after 1 o'clock. We do got a traffic issue on 24 westbound around the 27 split. There's appears to be like a truck blocking the road, and they are doing something. I don't know what they're doing, but it's got things backed up all the way. It looks like I'm looking at the Market Street there. Max said earlier it was backed up to Moore Road, so I can only imagine it's getting worse. But if you're heading out, keep in mind 24 westbound is running some issues there, at least from East Ridge on through the downtown area. Okay, I got a record from McKay's the other day, and it's got all these songs. Great. So I played Some Kind of Wonderful from Grand Funk. We hadn't played that in a while. Put that one there. It's got Bobbin Turner Overdrive on it, April Wine, Head East, Never Be Any Reason, Lynyrd Skynyrd's Sweet Home Alabama. That's a big one right there. Funk 49, James Gang. And it's got Donnie Iris, Aaliyah. So I wanted to play, okay, I'm going to drop this Pink Floyd song because I just played Pink Floyd last hour. So I'm going to drop that and I'm going to replace it with this one. Okay, here it is. And this is a real clean record too. A lot of the other records I have, they're kind of all, they got a lot of character, meaning that a bunch of people sit around in a dark room with lava lamps and scratched it up a little bit, you know. So when you get used records like that, but this one is like super clean, you know. So let's go ahead and hit it. This is Donnie Iris. There we go. That's vinyl. Kids, you can Google it. Vinyl. This is the way it used to be.

0: 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Should I rename the show to Dylan and the Chicken? I bet you like that. Yeah, okay. Let's go to the phones, see if we could do a request.
1: Hi, can you guys play some Pearl Jam?
0: Nope, no Pearl Jam.
1: You guys don't play Pearl Jam?
0: Yeah, but every time we play them, it feels like I'm having to solve some problem they're having.
1: What?
0: And it always sounds like an emergency.
1: Oh.
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0: Okay, here we go. By request, Pearl Jam for a Hickson.

0: There you go. Yellow Ledbetter by Pearl Jam on Chattanooga's Classic Rock, KZ106. 1:24 in the afternoon on this Friday. Beautiful Chattanooga, Tennessee. What a gorgeous day it is outside. Let me give you this Mellencamp keyword. It's the last day to qualify for that national text contest that we're doing. It's a trip to Ohio for the Dancing Words Tour. 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Round trip air for two, hotels, $200 cash, tickets to the Rock and Roll Hall of Fame with $300 for the museum store there, premium tickets for the show, of course, and pre-show VIP lounge passes for access to that area. 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Text the word peaceful, peaceful. Text that to 95819, and you'll be entered. 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
0: Could you possibly put on some Richie Blackmore's Rainbow?
2: Strap in, youngins.
1: Richie Blackmore's Rainbow. Yeah, we can do something there. They had a big song called Since You've Been Gone. What an awesome song. But did you know that they did not write that song? That is a cover song. A man named Russ Ballard wrote that song. Russ wrote a lot of stuff. Now, Russ Ballard was a solo artist. Also, he was the lead singer and guitarist for Argent. He wrote God Gave Rock and Roll to You, covered by Petra and Kiss. Hold Your Head Up by Argent. He wrote New York Groove on the Ace Frehley solo album. Santana's Winning. You Can Do Magic from the group America. Along with a whole slew of other co-writing and credits on songs that you know. Here, Russ Ballard talks about how Since You've Been Gone made its way to Richie Blackmore's Rainbow.
3: Well, I wrote it on the piano, as I always do. I usually write on the piano, but I can convert sort of the piano, because I play guitar, I could always feel it. But I used to fall in love with hearing it on the piano.
4: I get the same old dream, same time every night, fall to the ground
3: and wake up. And so, basically, do these things. But it always softens a song. Rainbow saw it, they'd riot. For me, they saw it right there. Actually, before Rainbow, there was a band called Head East did it in the States.

0: when they had the hit with it first. They covered it because they toured with Head East. They supported Rainbow on the tour, and I think Rainbow heard it with them. Yeah, I did it in 75. Rainbow did it. Head East did it in 76. Rainbow did it in 78. Clout did it as well, I think, just before Rainbow, I think in 77, I think it was. The two girls in The Runaways did it. It was hit three times in America. When I heard Rainbow's, I thought, why didn't I do it like that? I could have done it like that.
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0: Chattanooga's classic rock, KC 106, Carry On Wayward Son, Kansas. That does it for me and the chicken. Yeah, I got to get out of here. You got a big weekend? Yeah, okay. Are you going to the moonshiner thing? Okay, all right. That sounds like fun. You taking all your buddies with you? All right, okay. That's all right. All right, okay. Calm down. Okay, I know you've calm. Go ahead. I'm going to go, and I'm going to leave things in the hands of Scott Chase. He's up next with the Moonshiner Mash-In tickets for the Colonnade in Ringgold tomorrow and the KZ Family Reunion. He's got a pair of tickets for that for the 420 flashback as well. He'll also be breaking out a new keyword for the Mellencamp Flyway and playing the best music that mankind has ever created. And that's all we do here at KZ106. Y'all have a fantastic weekend. Get out, touch some grass. We'll talk to you guys on Monday.
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7: Here's the official forecast. Sunny today and 81. Mostly clear, 56 degrees tonight. Tomorrow, mostly sunny and a high of 85. Saturday night, mostly clear, down to 63. Sunday, it's going to be mostly sunny and a high of 90.
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1: Hey, listen, side note too, man. I used to be a huge John Boy and Billy fan. I'd listen to him on my way in the morning, and I was a little bummed when I found out they were going off the air. And then I was like, all right, so we got one guy who's going to take over that whole production. But you're crushing, bro. I'm enjoying listening to you, man.
2: Man, you have no idea how much that means to me. I'm having fun. I enjoy being here. I love the area.
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4: And you are crushing it, too, by the way.
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2: Thank you so much. Definitely sucks getting up early, so it's awesome to hear that people actually enjoy it and are with me every morning, man. It's the reason I do this job. Patrick, how are you, sir?
5: I'm good. How are you, Loper?
2: Hey, man, better than ever, brother.
5: I love what you're doing. I was a longtime John Boy and Billy fan myself. And like I said, and I told my brother I boycotted listening to it, but the more I listened to it, the more I fell in love with everything that you do.
2: Oh, man, thanks.
5: Everything you bring to Chattanooga.
2: Man, I appreciate that, man. You know, I'm just trying to create a hang every morning that everybody loves and that everybody can be a part of from all different walks of life. You know, just celebrate rock music. I feel very fortunate to be able to get so local and talk about Chattanooga, and I know people love that. Thank you, sir. Patrick, have a great day, man.
5: You do the same thing and keep doing what you're doing.
2: You know it, man. Thank you.
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6: 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Beautiful, beautiful day. We had a blast up in Cleveland, and it took me, I think I left up there at about 1:10, maybe, something like that, and I just got back to the control room a moment ago. Man, 24 westbound is a mess in a big bay, and it goes all the way back to, like, the 75 exchange. If you're out there, I'm not telling you anything you don't know. Craig, who was up the remote with me, whipped around on 153 and went that way. Oh, man, I wish I'd done that. But good to be back with you here. Scenic City Golf Carts, the big broadcast is happening tomorrow, man. Turning heads. 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

0: KZ106, Shantown's classic rock station with Scott Chase in the saddle here. Monday is the Scott Chase Scramble. I loaded up the Van Halen van we got with all of the water. Man, it's cool too, man. Got the cool logo on it right there and a bunch of beer courtesy of Budweiser and the Budweiser family of beers from TriStar. Got that all over there. A bunch of snacks. Julie has been, she loaded us up with snacks. So we'll have that at several different stations along the golf course. Arby's is providing some Atlanta Braves tickets that will be taking donations right there at the same spot where you get your mulligans and your skirts, and you'll have a chance to win some incredible seats for the Atlanta Braves thanks to Arby's, where they've got the meats. It's going to be here with this afternoon. Temperature's going to warm up to about 90 degrees, it looks like, by tournament day on Monday. So the grass is going to be growing. I know theirs is greened up there at the Ottawa Club. North Georgia Equipment Sales, they have outfitted certainly everybody around my household and here at the radio station with Husqvarna Zero Turn Mowers. 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And, of course, they've got the string trimmers and the chainsaws and everything you can imagine. 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
4: We've got a rough start to a Friday afternoon. Accidents cross street at Mountain Creek Road, North Terrace at South Moore, Highway 27 southbound on the 24 westbound ramp, Bonnie Oaks Drive at Boris Drive, Martin Luther King at Lindsay Street, and 153 at DuPont Parkway. I-24 westbound is a parking lot. Traffic's at a crawl and backed up to I-75, all due to a disabled vehicle that was blocking two of the three westbound lanes of traffic. Greg Schaefer, right now traffic.
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3: Here's the official forecast. Sunny today and 81. Mostly clear, 56 degrees tonight. Tomorrow, mostly sunny and a high of 85. Saturday night, mostly clear, down to 63. Sunday, it's going to be mostly sunny and a high of 90.
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Big broadcast of Scenic City Golf Course tomorrow. Heck, we got a big one going this afternoon. Whitesnake. 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

0: KZ106, Randy Bachman is back with Burton Cummings and the Guess Who, and they are playing in Atlanta on my birthday. Hint, hint, hint. I'd like to go. Come on, Julie. Come on, grab me a pair of tickets. It is a Friday the 15th, payday for many people today, so there you go. A little jingle in the pocket never hurts. Chestnut is the National Text keyword to get qualified for Mellencamp in Ohio. Text that to 95819. 95819. That will roll until 7 o'clock this afternoon. Boy, what an afternoon to do some shopping for furniture. Huge remodeling tent sale is happening at 5090 South, the furniture store right there, 5090 South Terrace. If you've driven by on the interstate, you look over there, you're going to see it. It is a big tent. And they have a major, about half the store, the right side as you walk in the front door, they are doing a total remodel of. Man, that place just gets nicer and nicer every week, doesn't it? So they have moved a bunch of that furniture out to the tent, but there's not enough tent room, even though it's a big tent, not enough room. So you walk in the store and some of the tent sale has actually spilled over into the store. They are restocking as they sell it. 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These prices are, well, they got to move them out, you know? They got to move them everything out so they can remodel that whole room. And then, of course, they have warehouses full of furniture they will move back into. 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
4: We've got a rough start to a Friday afternoon. Accidents cross street at Mountain Creek Road, North Terrace at South Moore, Highway 27 southbound on the 24 westbound ramp, Bonnie Oaks Drive at Boris Drive, Martin Luther King at Lindsay Street, and 153 at DuPont Parkway. I-24 westbound is a parking lot. Traffic's at a crawl and backed up to I-75, all due to a disabled vehicle that was blocking two of the three westbound lanes of traffic. Greg Schaefer, right now traffic.
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0: what? 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Josh Owens, Tickle, Jerry Benson join Killer Bees on stage for a big night of laughs. 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That's B-E-A-Z, killerbees.com. The Colonnade, Saturday night, Ringgold, Georgia. 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

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Weekend is on the way. We got the soundtrack for whatever you're up to. Whatever you have, some good stuff, bad stuff, you have to meet us this weekend. The classic rock you love, man. 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If you go out of town, you can listen to us wherever you go while you got your toes in the sand down at Panama City if you want to, whatever. 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Here's Steve Miller on KZ.

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0: KZ106, Cream and the White Room. You hear what happened to Clapton? I mentioned this yesterday. He was on stage, and it was not here, somewhere, I think in Europe somewhere, and somebody flinged a vinyl up there on stage and popped him in the head. He didn't come out to do his encore, but he's okay, man. He's okay. It was a nick. The cut was not too deep. Man, I want to tell everyone thank you for stopping by the brand new grand opening of the Central Park in Cleveland. Man, we had a great time. So many people came by and were just sharing some of their memories about KZ106 and took a bunch of pictures with the people and shook some hands, had a big bubba, which was good. And I had this fries and a drink too. Man, that's a good place. It's going to do very, very well. They have brought back Central Park to the original glory. And I have known all the folks that are on it right now forever and ever. And they're just good people. And it is wonderful to see what's happening with Central Park. Go out there and try it out. It's in Cleveland, Bradley County. The Big Bubba's just waiting on you. And we had a blast today. So many wonderful people came by. 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
3: Police, fire, and EMS on the scene of an accident with injuries at Hancock Road and Jersey Pike. Fender benders, North Moore Road at Fellowship Drive, Market Street at East 25th, Broad Street at East 34th, I-24 westbound at South Germantown, 6th and Cherry Street downtown, and I-24 westbound near Cummings Highway. I-24 westbound still barely moving at the 27 split. Traffic's backed up to I-75. Speed's picking up going around Moccasin Bend. And there are delays on 24 eastbound through the I-59 split at report of wires down in the 600 block of Snow Street. Greg Schaefer, right now traffic.
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0: Moonshiner fans, listen up. 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
8: Here's the official forecast. Sunny today and 81. Mostly clear, 56 degrees tonight. Tomorrow, mostly sunny and a high of 85. Saturday night, mostly clear, down to 63. Sunday, it's going to be mostly sunny and a high of 90.
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0: 106, Pink Floyd. Man, that is, when she wails on that, is that not awesome? It is. 420 flashback. I've got another one for our big birthday party for the KC106 family reunion, August 15th. And we got incredible The Dirt, Motley Crue tribute band, Battery, Metallica tribute band, The Honeybees, a Tom Petty tribute band. And I've got the Tom Petty question up here in just a moment or two at KC106. And we'll give you the Killer Bees cue to call to get you in for that mash in tomorrow night at the Colony between now and 5 o'clock, okay? Volunteer Rent-A-Pest will rid your place of the bugs and also take care of the backyard with mosquitoes, too. Get ahead of that game. Call them at 423-698-7205 and say, man, I heard Scott talking about the fact you can get rid of the mosquitoes in the backyard. That sounds appealing, doesn't it? Volpest.com to see some of the services. They're taking care of Chattanooga, Cleveland, and North Georgia. And these guys show up on time, too. They have done a fabulous job here at the radio station and at my house and will do for your home as well. They're going to get there, take care of things, whether it's a mosquito issue, or maybe you think you could have some termites, or maybe you got a rental property that you're thinking has termites, or maybe you need a termite letter that says you're all good to go. They can do all of that. Reliable pest control company, taking care of common pests, rodents, termites, mosquitoes, residential and commercial. 423-698-7205. Volunteer, rent a pest.
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0: 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We'll go with something kind of easy this afternoon and fix our first caller in that can tell me Tom Petty's first single. What was Tom Petty's first single? All right, 423-642-9106. 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
6: First responders working an accident with injuries at Hancock Road and Jersey Pike. Fenderbenders 27 southbound at the 24 westbound ramp. That exit is currently closed and traffic's backing up on 27 southbound to Martin Luther King Boulevard. Another accident, North Moore Road at Fellowship Drive. Two vehicle fires on Highway 27 southbound just before you get to Sequoia Road. I-24 westbound still barely moving at the 27 split. Traffic's backed up to I-75, but speeds do pick up as you go around Moccasin Bend. Greg Schaefer, right now traffic.
0: 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Josh Owens, Tickle, Jerry Benson join Killer Bees on stage for a big night of laughs. 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
0: 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He does it all, and he does it all with a big smile on his face, too. He's a really positive, upbeat guy. And a good guy. Mason went to school with him way back when in Ottawa, and he's been, they're both working hard ever since. So there you go. Give that dude a call. See what happens. Now, let's go to the phones and get her done here for a pair of tickets for the family reunion, our big birthday party in Chickamauga in August. KJ106, hey, welcome to the Road Show. What's up? Hello.
12: How's it playing, man?
0: Hey, man.
12: How's it playing?
0: You good? You good? You know what?
12: Yeah, I'm just going to make you man.
0: You know what? I'm not sure what you said, but you don't know the answer, right? Is that right?
12: No. I'm sorry.
0: No problem, man. All good. KJ106, what's up?
13: Was it the Mary J. Blige Band?
0: Nope, that is not it. KJ106, Tom Petty's first single.
14: Breakdown.
0: One of my faves, too. I think I'm going to play the live version, too. What's your name?
14: My name's Misty.
0: Hey, will you come and hang out and be part of our family reunion August 15th in Chickamauga, Georgia, right downtown?
14: I sure will. Thank you.
0: It's going to be a blast. Who's picking your brain, rocking that world on a sunny Friday?
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I'm living up to this like a man, you know. 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

0: 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I got the big news. My buddy Killer Bees is coming to town on Saturday night.
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4: I-24 westbound is a rolling parking lot from the 27 split back to I-75. Those speeds will pick up as you go around Moccasin Bend. First responders on the scene of an accident with injuries, Highway 58 at Harrison Bay Road, fender benders, East Brainerd Road at Gun Barrel, 153 northbound at the Dam, 153 at Hamill Road, and VW Drive on the northbound ramp to I-75. Watch out for a disabled vehicle, 153 northbound out of the 75 split. Greg Schaefer, right now traffic.
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6: 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Come on, hang out with me, Scenic City Golf Carts. 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
3: Here's the official forecast. Sunny today and 81. Mostly clear, 56 degrees tonight. Tomorrow, mostly sunny and a high of 85. Saturday night, mostly clear, down to 63. Sunday, it's going to be mostly sunny and a high of 90.
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0: K106, let's see some of that over the weekend, man. Dancing in the streets, man. It's always fun. We'll be doing that, not in the streets, but right down to Ross's Landing coming up a week from tomorrow night. CBFCU Riverfront Night's all set to begin, man. How about that? That's going to be cool. Very, very cool. And also looking for volunteers to be placing some of those wreaths on the National Cemetery. I think that is also next week, too, isn't it? Yeah, I believe. So, yeah, that's going on. But, man, that'd be fun. We'd be hanging out down by the river, just having a blast. Tomorrow, we're going to be at Scenic City Golf Carts, and there's going to be all kinds of things going on there. So we look forward to seeing you. That event begins, like, in the morning at 9. The Essentials are playing. That will be good at about noon. It's a big benefit for leukemia with Chris Poe and his partner. So he lost his son a while back, as we've said, man. So it'll be a good day tomorrow. I look forward to that. Ladies, let's talk about you for a second. 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
3: I-24 westbound's a rolling parking lot this afternoon from the 27 split all the way back to I-75, but speeds will pick up as you go around Moccasin Bend. 24 eastbound is busy, but it's moving. An accident with injuries, Highway 58 at Harrison Bay Road. Fender benders, 153 northbound on the Amnicola Highway exit, and Mountain Creek Road at Valley Trail. A disabled vehicle, I-75 northbound near the 64 bypass in Bradley County, and you got a brush fire in the 5200 block of McDonald Road. Greg Schaefer, right now traffic.
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7: 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Is it Shine On You Crazy Diamond by Pink Floyd? 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
0: Moonshiner fans, listen up. 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Josh Owens, Tickle, Jerry Benson join Killer Bees on stage for a big night of laughs. 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The Colonnade, Saturday night, Ringgold, Georgia. 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

0: Moonshiner fans, listen up. 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Josh Owens, Tickle, Jerry Benson join Killer Bees on stage for a big night of laughs. 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
5: Here's the official forecast for tonight. Partly cloudy, 57. Partly sunny tomorrow with a high of 86. Tomorrow night, mostly cloudy, down to 63. Sunny on Sunday, 90 the high. Sunday night, mostly clear and 66.
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The Southern Fix at 6 tonight. 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

0: Chattanooga's KZ106. Thanks for everybody that has helped out for the Scott J. Scramble. Food City, of course, Scenic City Golf Cart. There's so many others, too. I mean, Central Park has jumped in there. Arby's doing so much for us, too, including a couple of tickets for the Braves. I mean, these are great seats, and we will raffle those off. The People of the Forgotten Child Fund will do that at the course coming up on Monday as they are selling the skirts and the mulligans. So that is going on. There's so many other people to thank, too. Thanks to Hannon's for providing a $100 gift card for each of the members of the winning team. And thanks to Stir for providing a $100 gift card for each one of the team members that come in second, and State of Confusion for those coming in third with $75 worth. So many people to thank. And Forgotten Child Fund, of course, will thank everyone, because a big hunk of proceeds will benefit those guys. And the Ottawa Club is just a beautiful place, man. They're making it so easy. We took the drinks over there today, all the waters and refreshments and Coca-Cola that has been donated, and also all Budweiser products. Got some Natty Lights in there, because that's the beer I drink, man. I said, I want some of those. And a bunch of Mick Ultras there, and some full-fledged Budweiser. It's going to be a good day. It'll be a great day for sure. It's going to be warm, so be thinking about that. Have your sunscreen. You'll need it. Pro Roof Georgia is sponsored at Hole. They've also got a team in there, 706-808-0228. Commercial coatings for RVs and campers and trailers, yes. They specialize in identifying storm damage, yes. Navigate the insurance claims for you, yes. From the doghouse to the penthouse, they've got you covered. Whether you need a full roof replacement and a bunch of the carpentry work done, or you just need a few shingles fixed, if it's just blown it up a little bit, call those guys. I've known them for over 20 years, man, and they are great people. What a wonderful family, the Maddox family. 706-808-0228.
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4: As we wrap up this afternoon, we still have an accident with injuries, 4th Avenue at East 37th Street, that involves entrapment. Fender benders, Lee Highway at Bonnie Oaks Drive, and East Martin Luther King Boulevard at Park Avenue. Lane shifts on I-75 around Hamilton Place. They start on Monday. And, of course, there's Iron Man road closings in effect downtown today. Greg Schaefer, right now traffic.
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0: Moonshiner fans, listen up. Legendary comedian Killer Bees is bringing a high-octane celebration of television history to the Colonnade Theater this Saturday night. 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Josh Owens, Tickle, Jerry Benson join Killer Bees on stage for a big night of laughs. 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The Colonnade, Saturday night, Ringgold, Georgia. 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

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Dylan Middays, the Scott Chase this afternoon. Steve Gorman tonight at 7, less than an hour from right now on KZ106.

KJ106, the Doobie Brothers, Blackwater. They're going to be playing here. When is that date? Doobie Brothers in town on October 9th at Memorial Auditorium. That'd be a show I would like to see for sure.

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7: Here's the official forecast for tonight. Partly cloudy, 57. Partly sunny tomorrow with a high of 86. Tomorrow night, mostly cloudy, down to 63. Sunny on Sunday, 90 the high. Sunday night, mostly clear and 66.
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0: Hey, you. Yeah, you with the radio on. Your neighbor's called. Crank up the music. 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

0: Petty, Running Down a Dream on Steve Gorman Rocks. That's from the Full Moon Fever album from 1989. We like to think of our job as pretty simple. We get you to the weekend. Monday night, we start five nights in a row, and lo and behold, here we are. We have delivered you to another weekend. It is mid-May. I hear myself say what I'm about to say, and I go, Steve, come on. You got to do better than that. But I can't help it. This year is flying by. I remember so clearly starting the year, the first show of 2026, and saying, oh my gosh, we're in the second quarter of the 21st century. And now we're 5.5 months into that second quarter. I mean, I don't feel good or bad about it. I just feel kind of surprised by it. But, you know, as long as we got good music, like Tom Petty, like The Cars, like Rat going on, I'm going to be okay with it. I'm really not freaking out about how quickly time is passing as a general rule in my personal life. I've kind of accepted that. Like, and I look at my life, I'm 60, but my kids are 25 and 23. And I'm like, okay, they're going quick. That's flying. I remember being 25 and 23 like it was yesterday. And of course, they still look at me like I'm old as hell. So, I mean, some of it still makes sense, I guess.
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13: Want to talk rock music with a rock star? Get out a pen and paper. We're giving out Steve's number so you can do just that. 844-446-7626. 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

0: It's time for Questionable Wisdom on Steve Gorman Rocks. Here's April Rose with tonight's question.
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2: All right.
1: Now, Sally got remarried about 25 years ago, and her son is jealous of her stepdaughters.
2: Oh, boy.
1: Yes. Now, Sally's kid and stepkids, they're all full grown. They're in their 40s. Yesterday, her son called her really upset, like crazy upset, because she's been spending more time with her stepdaughters than him. Now, Sally told her son that she's been hanging out with the stepkids more because they're going through a hard time and they need more support. But her son got really angry when he heard this excuse, he called it, and he actually hung up on her. Steve, what do you think she should do?
2: Oh boy, short of getting into a time machine and going back and working through some of these kinks with your son in his 40s who still needs his mama, underneath his anger, there is some sort of sadness or some loneliness or some fear. So I do think she needs to face-to-face, not on the phone, try to get together with him and just simply say, if this is true, hey, I'm here for you. What can I do? Please help me understand how I can better help you. Let him say everything he wants to say without getting too triggered yourself. Detachment is the key to working through situations with the people you're the most close to. You've got to let them say what they really want to say and not take it so personally.
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0: Has anyone seen Steve? 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